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2: Partly cloudy with a slight chance of a shower in Sydney. Light winds, a top of 20 degrees in the city, 21 in the west. Looking ahead, sunny skies tomorrow with a high of 22 degrees. Showers on Tuesday and Wednesday, partly cloudy Thursday and Friday. Right now in the city, it's 16 degrees. It's 15 degrees in Bankstown and Campbelltown, 17 degrees in Gosford. It's 15 degrees in Lucas Heights and Terry Hills, and 14 degrees in Penrith. Hello.
3: 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Mia, let me go. The Classic Hits Countdown with Gavin Miller. You
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7: Hello and welcome to the year that the Speak and Spell, the Laserdisc player and disco were all the rage. 1978. Let's start with disco and this report from US 60 Minutes.
8: This is the scene outside a New York disco called Studio 54. This is the place that's in with the disco crowd, except that these people are still out. Of course, Liza Minnelli and her kind of celebrities sweep right through the protective ranks of doorkeepers. One of the owners, Steve Rebell, works the door. He is choosy about who gets in, and that adds to the mystique and the desperation to be accepted. There is no live performance inside, no musicians, it's all records. How is a disco record made? The illusion that most of us have is that a large group of talented musicians and singers gathers in a studio to record a song. It doesn't quite work that way. In this session, the bass drum and other percussion have already been recorded. So have the strings, believe it or not, of the New York Philharmonic. That was all done on other occasions. The technique is called multi-track overdubbing. It is not new. What's new is that most all pop records now are made this way.
7: 1978, when disco was a very big deal, such a big deal, in fact, that even the Rolling Stones went a bit disco in 1978 with the song at number 20. To talk about that, Ron Wood and Charlie Watts.
9: We'd always just adapt with what music was in the air, and we'd just adapt.
10: It was the dance thing at the time, and we... being such great dancers, all of us.
9: Yeah, and we thought just about the beat, you know, we could do disco.
7: So let's get stuck into this countdown with some disco stones. The Rolling Stones, Miss You, number 20. Welcome to the Classic Hits Countdown of 1978.

0: The Classic Hits Countdown of 1978, Dragons, Are You Old Enough at 18. At 19, ABBA, Take a Chance on Me, and the Rolling Stones in Disco Mode at number 20 with Miss You. Let's do some 1978 commercials, starting with Bank Card.
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0: Here's another 1978 commercial with a very catchy jingle. Well, it's a jingle.
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0: And look, if you don't mind the suggestion, just before we get back into the countdown, let's freshen up with some Just Musk.
1: It was awful. He was blind to her charms, impervious to her womanly wiles. Then she discovered Just Musk, the perfume with the provocative aroma, which has stimulated man's desire since time immemorial. The effect was startling. His animal passions aroused. She was powerless to resist. His muscular arms enfolded her softly yielding body.
2: Just Musk by Lanzarote.
1: Shouldn't be allowed.
0: Well, that is very 1978. So's this, Exile, Kiss You All Over, number 17, the Classic Hits Countdown of 1978.

0: Classic Hits Countdown of 1978. Exile, Kiss You All Over at number 17. All right, let's go to the movies, 1978 style. It was the year of a movie called Convoy.
1: There's armored cars, tanks, jeeps, and rigs of every size. Yeah, them chicken coops was full of bears, and choppers filled the skies. Well, we shot the line, we went for broke, with 1,000 screaming trucks, and 11 long-haired friends of Jesus in a chartreuse microbus.
0: 1978 also gave us the Superman movie, you know, the one with Christopher Reeves.
2: My friends, I'm not given to wild, unsupported statements. And I tell you that we must evacuate this planet immediately.
3: Jor-El, be reasonable.
4: Once there was a civilization, much like ours, but with a greater intelligence, greater powers, and a greater capacity for good. Because of the wisdom and compassion of Jor-El, because he knew the human race had the capacity for goodness, he sent us his only son. His name is Kal-El. He will call himself Clark Kent. But the world will know him as Superman. This year, Superman brings you the gift of flight. Superman, the movie.
0: And possibly the biggest cinema event of 1978 was the Grease movie.
5: So this is Rondell.
6: Hey, so what'd you do all summer, Danny? Huh?
5: What'd you do this summer, Sandy?
7: Oh, I spent most of it at the beach.
8: Oh, I just love the first day of school, don't you?
9: Oh, come on. Come on. You don't want to hear all the horny details.
6: Are you okay?
9: All right.
0: Grease, one of 1978's biggest movies. More on that later, including two songs from the soundtrack coming up in the countdown. But for now, here's a guy called Dan Hill, and he's talking about a song at number 16 called Sometimes When We Touch.
10: Well, I was 19. I happened to be madly in love with this woman who was 22. She wanted to go out with many, many different men at the time. So it just crushed my heart that she didn't want to just be with me. I thought the only way I could possibly get her to just be with me is to write one of the best songs of all time. That's what I wrote Sometimes When We Touch about. Exactly what I wrote about was what was happening with me and her. I did play her the song over the phone, and she just thinking that this would really nail it for me. And she said, Dan, for a 19-year-old, you're way too intense. So that was exactly how Sometimes When We Touch was written.
0: That is Dan Hill. Here it is, Sometimes When We Touch, number 16, on the Classic Hits Countdown of 1978.

0: Classic Hits Countdown of 1978. Bob Welch, Ebony Eyes at number 15. The top 14 coming up. Actually, within 10 minutes, a song sung by this guy here, John Waite.
1: Beanie and the Babies enabled me to have some sort of credibility going into my solo career, and that into Bad English, and then back to the solo career. It's been some of it's been very rough, but not too rough. And a lot of it's been absolutely wonderful. And I've enjoyed every minute of it, really.
0: That is John Waite. He's coming up soon on the Classic Hits Countdown of 1978.
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0: Classic Hits Countdown of 1978. The Babies, number 14 with Isn't It Time? Bonnie Tyler next at number 13. And when I talked to Bonnie, I was asking her about one song, and then she made, I think, an absolutely brilliant reference to another song of hers. You can just hear how all that came about here. I'm guessing you probably haven't done an interview in a long time where you haven't been asked a question about Total Eclipse of the Heart. It must be weird if you do an interview and you don't get asked about it.
1: I don't think there's ever been one since I recorded it. But you know what? I never get tired singing that song, you know.
0: That is great because, you know, there are some artists who, if they have a big sort of hit song like that, that they get, you know, visibly sick of it sometimes. And I think I get that.
1: I can never understand that.
0: I think I kind of get how it can happen, but at the same time, you know, I would say to those people, look at your swimming pool and remember that that song bought that swimming pool, right?
1: Exactly. Funny thing is, I learned to swim at the age of 69 last year, and, you know, yes, I have got a swimming pool, but I think it's a heartache bought that one.
0: Oh, she was the best, wasn't she? Here it is, the song that paid for Bonnie Tyler's swimming pool. Number 13, It's a Heartache, on the Classic Hits Countdown of 1978.

0: Classic Hits Countdown of 1978. The Commodores, Three Times a Lady at number 12. Let's just turn on the telly, 1978 style, and see what's on.
1: Who will be the victor when Wonder Woman clashes with Wonder Woman? A Battle of the Giants. The new adventures of Wonder Woman. 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
2: All the world is waiting.
0: Okay then, let's change channels. For the very first time, the Melbourne Cup was televised. That was in 1978.
3: It's R1 in front, close to home. Dandelith is flying. R1 still in front. You can see it out, R1. R1 has won the cup by a head to Dandelith. Caro third. Then Bulmers, followed by So Cool Jury. Panamita, long way back. Stormy Rex and one of the last time to Celia.
0: The Melbourne Cup on the telly for the first time in 1978. And just before we get back into the countdown, a little snack. A 1978 McDonald's jingle.

0: What a great place, Dewey Clutch. We got it on for
1: you. So that's how Maccas were advertising themselves in 1978. Back into the countdown with Frankie Valli. Here he is.
2: It's a whole different world, making records and performing.
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0: The classic hits countdown of 1978. Frankie Valli, number 11 with Grease. Let me give you a little preview of what's coming up in the second half of the countdown. For example, Glenn Shorrock here talking about an LRB song called Reminiscing.
1: That was a turning point for us as well. That really gave us a whole wider audience.
0: That is Glenn Shorrock. That song's coming up in the second half of the countdown, and so is the Jerry Rafferty song with sax by this guy here, Raphael Ravenscroft.
2: It's often credited as, like, one of the best sax solos.
3: I wish it was. It's actually out of tune.
2: Is that your playing?
3: No, it's... Yes, my playing is out of tune, yes. I'm capable of being out of tune, yeah.
0: And here's something else to look forward to in the second half of the countdown. Jim Steinman sitting at the piano demonstrating his songwriting genius.
4: Somehow that became, with an added melody in the right hand, sort of specterish when you added a... That has a little bell-like feel.
0: You'll hear more of that from Jim Steinman in the second half of the Classic Hits Countdown of 1978.
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16: It's 11 o'clock. Good morning. I'm Toby Goff. Australia has recorded its first case of the deadly H5 bird flu in a mammal. Federal Agriculture Minister Julie Collins says CSIRO testing confirmed the diagnosis in a long-nosed fur seal, which was found dead on the southeast coast of South Australia. A member of the public reported the seal to authorities, who say it showed no visible signs of injury. A Nationals MP is supporting action by education authorities in addressing a rise in youth sexual assaults across the state, but says more can still be done. The New South Wales government will hold an urgent roundtable with school leaders and child safety experts to address ways to combat the behaviour in school kids. Federal MP David Littleproud has told Nine while the government can play a role, education should be starting at home.
8: And with boys, you've got to have that conversation. I grew up in an era where, you know, that was the first thing mum and dad always said. You always had to respect women. You always shook their hands and stood up when they walked into a room and gave them respect and understood their place in society and how important it is.
16: A teenager has been charged with intent to cause grievous bodily harm after a 15-year-old boy was stabbed on the state's central coast. A nearby homeowner called emergency services when the boy sought their help after suffering critical stab wounds in Terrigal. The boy accused was arrested by police and is now before the courts. Supporters and members of the Ukrainian diaspora will march across Bondi's promenade this afternoon, marking the 35th anniversary of Ukraine's independence. Conflict in Europe has escalated in recent days after a Russian strike on a shopping centre in Ukraine killed at least 16 people and wounded more than 130. President of the state's Ukrainian council, Andrew Maktinsky, is extending an invitation to all who want to show their support.
17: Come down and join us today at Bondi Beach. We're gathering at 12 o'clock at the skate park just down at the southern end. We'll be marching, there'll be flags, there'll be dancers, and there'll be a lot of fun.
16: Also making news, radio giant 2GB is celebrating 100 years of broadcasting, first going to air on this day in 1926. From pioneering Australia's first hourly news bulletins to dominating modern talkback, the station remains a cornerstone of news and current affairs. Breakfast host Ben Fordham has paid his tribute to the milestone. He's told Luke Grant he's confident the station will be the dominant media force for many years to come.
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16: Checking finance, and one Australian dollar is currently buying 71.7 US cents.
6: At Sydney's Classic Hits 2UE, we love playing classic hits. And there's plenty more of them coming up straight after the news and weather.
16: The Warriors have moved to the top of the NRL ladder for now in round 25. New Zealand taking down the Rabbitohs 45 points to 26. Meanwhile, Manly has kept its hopes of a finals shot alive, triumphing over Newcastle 44-24. The Bulldogs took down the Dragons 44 points to 14. The Perth Bears have secured a star Queensland middle forward ahead of its debut NRL season next year. Corey Horsburgh, known as Big Red, signing on for 3 years. He joins fellow Raider Morgan Smithies in the forward pack. Australia has been bowled all out for 210 on day two of its second test with Bangladesh in Mackay. The visitors will take to the crease, trailing by 146 runs. In AFL action, the Giants have fallen short to the Crows, 157 to 101 in Adelaide, and Australia's Oscar Piastri has qualified fourth for the Dutch Formula One Grand Prix. It's 11:04. That's news and sport.
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19: In Granville, we've got delays. Citybound on Parramatta Road due to a crash just past Bold Street. One Citybound lane is closed there with queues back past the M4. The beach-to-beach fun run closing roads in Newport. That includes Calvert Parade, Ross Street, Palm Road, Myola Road and the Boulevard. No dramas for the M2. Travel time eastbound from Winter Road to the Lane Cove Tunnel, currently 11 minutes. And the M5, drama-free through Casula to the airport. 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I'm Solomon Gates. That's the latest traffic on Classic Hits 2UE.
6: 2UE Sydney weather.
16: Partly cloudy with a slight chance of a shower. Light winds atop of 20 degrees in the city, 21 in the west.

0: would have put on a production, I would have immediately auditioned to play Sandy.
1: There you go. That was my next question. Yeah. Have you ever?
0: Or Rizzo, because I like Rizzo's character. I think Rizzo or Sandy, I think they're the fun ones to play.
1: Yeah, true. Have you ever, the two of you, sat down and watched Grease together, like even when you were little? Or is it just something that you wouldn't do?
0: I don't think we have, actually. Because my mom doesn't really, like, I don't watch. She doesn't, like, put on her movies. Like, that would be kind of weird, you know? Like, she's very humble and normal and not, like, come sit and watch me. Like, you know?
1: Yeah, you're right, Chloe. That would be just a little odd. I don't know. Just for some reason, right? I've just got this image of you sitting watching Grease together and having fun. Because that's what, again, much like I was saying with the School Musical thing, most families have sat down and watched Grease together, but oddly enough, not yours.
0: My mom's cousin, John, he actually, you know, didn't even know what Grease was, you know, I love that.
2: Until after we were married, he didn't see the movie until after we were married. And we were actually having dinner at John Travolta's house.
1: Yeah.
2: Because John wanted to meet my new husband. And my John said to John Travolta that he hadn't seen Grease. And John Travolta said, whoa, whoa, you're under a rock. So we actually got to watch. John had just got a new plane or a refurbished plane. And he invited us on the plane for dessert. And he played Grease on the plane. So my husband got to see Grease with both John and myself.
0: How cool is that? That story. That's fantastic.
1: You had me at dessert on the plane, Olivia.
2: I know, it was pretty cool. And then the movie, and my husband, in his funny way, goes, that was a really good film. I like that.
1: And it still stands up. And the other thing that stands up about that movie is the music. The music is absolutely legendary. There's one in particular that whenever You're the One That I Want starts, the first 3 seconds of that song, you've seen what it does to a room. It just makes a room erupt with joy, the beginning of that song.
2: Yeah, everyone wants to dance, don't they? This makes you want to move your body. Yeah, and that John Farrar, who's a Melbourne boy and one of my dearest and long-time friends, wrote that one evening because he was asked to write an extra song. So he stayed up all night and wrote that song and brought it to us on the set really early in the morning. So it was a magical kind of thing.
1: The late, great Olivia Newton-John and her daughter Chloe there. So here it is, number one, John Travolta and Olivia Newton-John. You're the One That I Want, the Classic Hits Countdown of 1978.

0: Classic Hits Countdown of 1978, number one from the Grease soundtrack, John Travolta and Olivia Newton-John with You're the One That I Want. Next week, 1981, the year of Charles and Diana's wedding.
1: I, Charles Philip Arthur George.
2: I, Charles Philip Arthur George.
1: Take thee, Diana Francis.
2: Take thee, Diana Francis.
1: To my wedded wife.
2: To my wedded wife.
0: 1981, year of the big wedding, Charles and Di. More of that next week on the Classic Hits Countdown. Thanks for listening. I'll catch you then.
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11: It's midday. Good afternoon. I'm Jack Hahn. Australia has recorded its first confirmed case of the deadly H5 bird flu in a mammal. Toby Goff has the latest.
12: The Department of Primary Industries and the CSIRO have confirmed the strain was detected in a long-nosed fur seal found dead at Beachport in South Australia's southeast. It was reported by a member of the public, while authorities say it showed no signs of any injuries. The Federal Agriculture Minister says while the development is concerning, it was expected as the virus spreads through wild bird populations. Officials say Australian poultry and agriculture systems remain unaffected, but are urging the public to avoid touching any sick or dead wildlife and report sightings to biosecurity authorities immediately. Toby Goff reporting.
11: Thousands are right now turning out for the Sydney Swans women's game that gets underway in about half an hour's time at the SCG. Crowds are threatening to boycott today's men's game that begins directly after the AFLW. Victoria Police are investigating allegations of sexual assault. The club has stood down five players, including Isaac Heaney. No one has been formally charged. State and territory leaders will meet with the federal government this week as part of a campaign to convince more jurisdictions to sign up to the National Gun Buyback Scheme. So far, only New South Wales and the ACT have agreed. Controls on AI is also expected to be high on the agenda at Wednesday's National Cabinet meeting. Canadian Prime Minister Mark Carney has pledged to target American steel, dairy and electronics in response to new US trade tariffs. The package matches 50% duties placed on Canadian exports ranging from hockey sticks to medical supplies. Mr. Carney argues America's talks to resolve the trade impasse were one-sided and untenable.
13: In recent days, the United States proposed new terms that were uneconomic, unfair, and undermined the net benefits for Canada and called into question the reliability of any deal.
11: Cruise ships could solve Brisbane's Olympic accommodation crisis, with giant vessels floated as a potential hotel space for the 2032 Games. Queensland faces a deficit of around 10,000 rooms, which would require opening a new hotel every month for the next 6 years. Also making news, Australian researchers have made a breakthrough discovery that could help slow brain damage in kids suffering from rare forms of childhood dementia. Using AI and lab-grown brain cells, scientists identifying 9 existing medications that significantly improve function within just 2 weeks. In finance, one Aussie dollar currently buying around 70 US cents.
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11: Australia firmly in control of the second test against Bangladesh in Mackay, currently sitting ahead by 107 runs at lunch. The visitors are 3 for 39. In AFL, the home and away season wraps up today. First up, it's Essendon hosting Port Adelaide. The Swans then lining up against North Melbourne. And finally, West Coast taking on Hawthorn. In rugby league, the Sharks will do battle with the Titans before the Chooks clash with the Tigers. And in EPL action, Socceroos team Lucas Harrington has made a dream start to his career, coming on as a second-half substitute in Hull City's 2-0 victory over Manchester United, impressing the commentators.
16: He's a very talented young man who has already played at a World Cup.
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17: In Castle Hill, one northbound lane is closed on Old Northern Road for emergency roadworks at Francis Street. In Rockdale, we're down to just one lane in each direction on West Botany Street due to roadworks between French and Burmall Streets. Bridges are on time. No delays on Anzac, Captain Cook or Endeavour. The M5 is moving well. Travel time between Kingsgrove and Preston's currently 14 minutes. And in Eastern Creek, the M4, M7 interchange is incident-free. The Premier League has returned to Stan Sports. 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I'm Solomon Gates. That's the latest traffic on Classic Hits 2UE.
3: 2UE Sydney weather.
11: Partly cloudy with a slight chance of showers here in Sydney this afternoon. Light winds expected. We're heading for a high of 20 in town, 21 in our west. Sunny skies tomorrow, 12 to 22 degrees expected in town, dropping to 8 before climbing to a sunny top of 25 in our west. Looking further ahead now, showers expected on Tuesday. More rain on the way for Wednesday. Partly cloudy conditions on Thursday and on Friday. Sunny skies, 21 degrees.
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Oh, classic hits to your ears. Trevor Sinclair in for Sunday afternoon tea, from a dance floor hit like that from Madonna to a protest song from Buffalo Springfield and one from the punk era with The Clash on the way. But this is Bread First at 2.

0: Mississippi's classic hits to you, Ian Flabtree's. It's Cold Chisel. Well, Trevor Sinclair, thanks for listening this afternoon. In the footy, the AFL got underway about 10 minutes ago down at Marvel Stadium with the Bombers and Port Adelaide. We'll keep an eye on that throughout the afternoon. Play some great music too. We're winding back to one I don't get to play too often. Real blast from the past with Madness in Their Baggy Trousers. But not a bad afternoon to be checking out the Sydney Cherry Blossom Festival. The Cherry Blossoms themselves have had a bit of a different idea this year. They're a little bit late. They're just popping their blooms now. But the Japanese vibes are right there through the Auburn Botanic Gardens for the next 9 days, one of Sydney's most loved events. You can't get your tickets at the gate. You do have to get them online, but it's well worth doing.
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Classic, it's 2UE, then ABBA, Voulez-Vous. My schoolboy French tells me that means, do you want? My question is, do you want what? It's almost 1 o'clock with Trevor Sinclair, the latest 2UE news, sport, traffic and weather not too far away. Last weekend, I went along and saw Burn the Floor of the Sydney Opera House, and they did this song from In Excess in Spanish.

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13: Good afternoon, I'm Jack Hahn. There's a sea of Swans supporters at the SCG watching their women's side currently taking on Essendon. A mass walkout has been planned for when the men's squad run out onto the field later today amid allegations of sexual assault levelled against some of the male players. It's unclear how big the boycott will be as opinion among fans is divided.
14: My original plan actually was to watch the men's game, but then news broke on Monday when we kind of switched our plans around, and now we're just watching the women's game and we're going to exit the SCG before the men start, hopefully with a lot of other people.
15: If people boycott the game, to me, they're not supporters.
13: Australia's bird flu crisis has worsened, with authorities recording the first case of the deadly H5 strain in a mammal. Federal Agricultural Minister Julie Collins says CSIRO testing confirmed the diagnosis in a long-nosed fur seal, which was found dead on the southeast coast of South Australia. A member of the public reported the seal to authorities, who say it showed no visible signs of injury. One Nation MP, David Farley, has admitted his party's net overseas migration target is not too different from the Labor government's once temporary worker schemes have factored in. The member for Farrow claims the key distinction lies in directing skilled workers to regional industries rather than major metropolitan cities. Speaking on ABC's Insiders, Mr. Farley acknowledges several factors would change One Nation's net migration target of 130,000.
2: A lot of people are working their way around our rules to maintain a presence in Australia. So when we look at the NOM, we've got to also be cognizant there's about 1 million Australians living offshore at the moment. Even if half of them decided to return, they'll affect the NOM.
13: Social media giant TikTok has agreed to pay a $557 million settlement with the US Department of Justice over child privacy breaches. Regulators accusing the giant of illegally gathering personal data from users in the United States under the age of 13 without parental consent. Real estate agents are bracing for the most disappointing spring selling season in years, with listings continuing to fall well below last year's levels and clearance rates also dropping. It comes as fears of further interest rate rises continue, and the big banks are now all forecasting a drop in the growth of the mortgage market. A report from the Institute of Health and Welfare shows non-melanoma skin cancer is up to 3 times more common than other cancers combined. Nearly 500,000 Australians require surgical removal for the condition each year, costing the health system around $2 billion. The Cancer Chief Executive Jacinta Reddin says it's no surprise Australia has the highest rate in the world.
10: And most skin cancers are almost entirely preventable. More than 2,000 people die from skin cancer each year.
13: And in finance, one Aussie dollar buying 70 US cents.
1: If it's happening in Sydney, you'll hear about it on 2UE. 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
13: Australia firmly in control of the second test against Bangladesh and Mackay. The tourists are at the crease in the second innings, currently 3-for-41, trailing by 105 runs. In the AFLW, between Sydney and Essendon, the Bombers are up 14-11. In the men's first up, it is Essendon hosting a Port Adelaide Power, leading 28-19. The Swans then taking on North Melbourne. And in rugby league, the Sharks will do battle with the Titans before the Roosters clash with the Tigers. That's news and sport.
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5: Into Warrawee, delays with a two-car crash on the Pacific Highway closing two southbound lanes at Barramble Street. Blackdown traffic lights are out on Sunnyholt Road at 3rd Avenue, affecting all directions there. Castle Hill has emergency roadworks underway on Old Northern Road at Francis Street. A northbound lane is shut. And Abbotsbury with some heavy backlogs on the Horsley Drive due to a special event underway at Cowpasture Road. And plenty of traffic at Moore Park with the AFL doubleheader at the SCG and the NRL coming up from 1:30. 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That's the latest traffic on Classic Hits 2UE.
1: 2UE Sydney weather.
13: Partly cloudy with a slight chance of showers here in Sydney this afternoon. Light winds expected. We're heading for a high of 20 in town, 21 in our west. Sunny skies tomorrow, 12 to 22 degrees expected in town, dropping to 8 before climbing to a sunny top of 25 in our west. Looking further ahead now, showers expected on Tuesday, more rain on the way for Wednesday, partly cloudy conditions on Thursday and on Friday. Sunny skies, 21 degrees.
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Classic It To You, here with Trevor Sinclair. Great to have you here, no matter how you're listening, 954 AM, stereo DAB+, or maybe a smart speaker rattling away and pumping us out on your back deck this afternoon. This is Rock Set to You.

0: Classic hits to you in Hot Blood, and it's Foreigner with Trevor Sinclair. Sunny 22 to 25. What a great start to the week tomorrow. And what a great way to wrap up the weekend. Lots of people very busy around the Sydney Olympic Park precinct with the Sydney Cat Lovers Festival and the Sydney Dog Lovers Show. Both on this afternoon. Let's hope they just don't get together. They're both there till 5. The classic hits continue soon with a one-hit wonder from Albert Hammond. Next at TUE.
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0: Classic hits to Yui. The Electric Light Orchestra, Don't Bring Me Down, with Trevor Sinclair coming up on 2 o'clock. The Titans and the Sharks about to take to the field up on the Gold Coast in the NRL. The latest to UE news, sport, traffic and weather coming up. And then another hour of classic hits. I've got this one from Synchronicity and the Police coming up. Stick around for that, along with KC and the Sunshine Band and Third Eye Blind soon at Dioi.
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3: 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If not
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8: Good afternoon, I'm Jack Hahn. The Sydney Swans men's side is preparing to take to the Oval for the first time since allegations of sexual assault were levelled against some in the team. No one has been formally charged, but five players have been stood down by the club for the rest of the season. A number of supporters are planning on boycotting the men's game, walking out after the current AFLW matchup. Speaking on 7, Essendon midfielder Madison Prespakis acknowledges it's a challenging day for her competitors in the Swans women's squad.
9: We obviously know it's been a bit of a sad week for females and obviously Sydney Swans as a whole, but the community as a whole, so we knew that coming in. Got a lot of respect for their club and being able to play here is really good, and all we want to do is put on a good spectacle and showcase what women can do.
8: Australia's first case of bird flu has been confirmed in a mammal, sparking alarm among animal experts. They fear the H5 strain could spread quickly between mammals, causing large losses in vulnerable populations. The first case is a long-nosed fur seal, which was found dead on the southeast coast of South Australia. Labor is welcoming One Nation's declaration that its overseas migration target is not too different from the federal government's. One Nation MP David Farley claims the numbers would be similar once temporary worker schemes are factored in. Minister Chris Bowen says he's still unclear, though, on One Nation's party policy.
10: I'm not sure what One Nation is saying about immigration, because it appears to me, based on what Mr. Farley said, that One Nation now agrees with the approach of the government. And obviously I'd welcome that.
8: A car thief has been killed after a rampage through Melbourne's Inner East. Police say the 46-year-old was found dead after crashing head-on into two vehicles. Only one innocent motorist was taken to hospital with minor injuries. Australia's fuel supply remains steady despite a slight drop in stock compared to last week. The nation now has one day less of diesel and jet fuel compared to 7 days ago, but there's still 44 days left of petrol, 36 of diesel and 34 of aviation fuel. 51 ships are now en route to the country. A Chinese-made humanoid robot has beaten Usain Bolt's world record for the 100-metre sprint. The robot runs like a human being with its man-made legs sprinting along a racetrack. China even setting up an opening ceremony for the race to mimic the Olympics. These spectators say they're proud.
11: I'm very surprised by the improvements. I feel very proud of our country's technological advancement.
8: That translation thanks to the BBC. And also making news, capital city rents are surging by up to 80% in some suburbs as high house prices force buyers into the unit and rental markets. Data showing that Sydney is up, central Melbourne going up by 72%, Brisbane only seeing a jump of about 9%. One Australian dollar currently buying 70 US cents.
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8: To the cricket we go, and Bangladesh are in deep trouble on day two of the second test against Australia, having rolled Bangladesh for 64 in their first innings. Australia bowled out for 210 in reply. The tourists currently 6 for 70, trailing by 76 runs. In the AFLW, the Swans lead Essendon 47-36. In the men's, first up, Essendon hosting Port Adelaide, Power 10 points ahead. And in rugby league, the Sharks are just about to take on the Titans. Later on, the Rabbitohs. It's News and Sport.
12: 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Classic Hits 2UE. Sydney traffic.
13: Some delays into Blacktown with traffic lights blacked out on Sunny Holt Road at 3rd Avenue, affecting all directions. Into Abbotsbury, traffic getting back to speed after an earlier special event on the Horsley Drive at Cowpasture Road. Sydney CBD has roadworks closing Pitt Street both ways from Goulburn Street. The Moore Park area building up now, we have the AFL and NRL doubleheaders underway. That's adding extra traffic to the Eastern Distributor, along with Moore Park Road, Cleveland Street and Anzac Parade. And the Sydney Olympic Park precinct also seeing large crowds today at the Sydney Showground. Gogglebox is moving to Sundays. Wrap up your weekend with your favourite couch critics. 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Starts 7 o'clock tonight on Channel 10. That's the latest traffic on Classic Hits 2UE.
12: 2UE Sydney weather.
8: Partly cloudy with a slight chance of showers here in Sydney this afternoon. Light winds expected. We're heading for a high of 20 in town, 21 in our west. Sunny skies tomorrow, 12 to 22 degrees expected in town, dropping to 8 before climbing to a sunny top of 25 in our west. Looking further ahead now, showers expected on Tuesday. More rain on the way for Wednesday. Partly cloudy conditions on Thursday and on Friday. Sunny skies, 21 degrees.
12: Why I'm easy. Now, another hour of classic hits on

Classic, it's TUE. Third Eye Blind summing up by Sebi Charmed Life. With Travis and Claire, stick around. Within the next 15 minutes, I'm going to help you out with one of the answers to a question from tomorrow morning's $1,000 Minute. But first, let's slow it down with Mama Cass at TUE.

0: Classic hits to you. I think that song sent the sales of Ray-Ban soaring around the world when it was hit. Corey Hart, Sunglasses at Night. Well, Trevor Sinclair, great to have you along this afternoon. Nice start to the week tomorrow. Sunny, 22 to 25 expected across the city. And a nice start to the week if you could pick up $1,000. Kathy Jubb is out to you a $1,000 minute tomorrow morning, and I have an answer for you. This is the answer for question 5 of the Australian state and territory capital cities. Which was originally called Palmerston? The answer to that is Darwin. There's your answer to question 5. Darwin. Kathy will give you the word to call just before 8 tomorrow morning at 2UE.
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0: classic hits to you. Out of the Babies came John Waite. Missing You with Travis and Claire just about 3 o'clock. Oh my, 3:20 this afternoon. Then here looks Sydney Swans taking on North Melbourne Kangaroos at the SCG. All the latest on the way in 2UE News, Sport, Traffic and Weather. Then another hour of classic hits. We'll kick it off with a song from Queen about that woman with her mullet and chandon. Stick around for that. Elton John and Kiki D and Go West soon at 2UE.
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11: Good afternoon, I'm Jack Hahn. A boycott of the men's Swans side has begun, with hundreds walking out of the SCG. The supporters were watching on as Sydney's AFLW squad took on Essendon earlier. It's unclear how big the walkout will be, as many fans say they will stick around and stick by the embattled club and the male players not implicated in the recent sexual assault allegations.
12: Look, it's a difficult week. It's hard to wear the colours today, to be honest. I'm here for the women, but I will stay for the men.
11: Australia's bird flu crisis has worsened. With confirmation the H5 strain has been detected in a mammal, the long-nosed fur seal was found dead with no signs of injury in South Australia. That state's Chief Veterinary Officer, Dr. Skye Fruin, says pet owners now need to take extra precautions.
13: What we've been saying from the start is for pet owners to be responsible pet owners and keep their dogs on leads when they're out in wildlife environments on the beach. And likewise for cats, keeping your cats indoors or in enclosed outdoor environments.
11: One Nation leader Pauline Hanson has cleared up comments made by her MP, David Farley. The member for Farrer claimed One Nation's migration target would be not too dissimilar to Labor, suggesting a figure of around 230,000 a year. But Senator Hanson has since said her party would only allow up to 130,000 people in. Conflict has ignited between the leaders of the United States and Canada over a halt in trade negotiations. US correspondent Reid Butler explains.
14: The Canadian Prime Minister, Mark Carney, has said today his country is at war with the United States over tariffs, claiming the United States has changed and the countries would not return to their old relationship. Things getting ugly after trade negotiations collapsed. New US tariffs of 50% on about $20 billion worth of Canadian goods now in effect, everything from dairy to clothing, alcohol and machinery. Canada now pledging to retaliate dollar for dollar. Trump has repeatedly said he wants Canada to be the 51st US state. That's angered Canadians. Tourism to the United States is down and public sentiment against the president in Canada is at an all-time low. Reid Butler, Los Angeles.
11: A Nationals MP is supporting action by education authorities in one state to address a rise in youth sexual assaults. The New South Wales government will lead the charge nationally, holding an urgent roundtable with school leaders and child safety experts to address ways to combat the behaviour in school kids. Federal MP David Littleproud says while the government can play a role, education should be starting at home.
15: And with boys, you've got to have that conversation. I grew up in an era where, you know, that was the first thing mum and dad always said. You always had to respect women. You always shook their hands and stood up when they walked into a room and gave them respect. And understood their place in society and how important it is.
11: Also making news, cruise ships could help solve Brisbane's Olympic accommodation crisis, with giant vessels floated as potential hotel space for the 2032 Games. In finance, one Australian dollar is buying roughly 70 US cents.
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11: To the cricket at tea break, Bangladesh still trailing by 51 runs, currently 8 for 95. In the NRL halftime between the Sharks and the Titans, the Gold Coast ahead 16 to 8. In AFLW, Sydney winning over Essendon 66 to 42. And in the men's, Port Adelaide has triumphed over Essendon at 104 to 95. 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
16: Into Blacktown, traffic lights remain out on Sunny Holt Road at 3rd Avenue with a power failure. That's still affecting all directions. North Sydney seeing delays on the Sydney Harbour Tunnel approaching the exit with a broken down car in lane 1 northbound. The M4 though remains all clear westbound from Church Street, Parramatta. Just 19 minutes travel time through to Mulgoa Road. And the Moore Park area building up quickly now. The AFL and NRL doubleheaders set for this afternoon, adding traffic to the Eastern Distributor, along with Moore Park Road and Cleveland Street. 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That's the latest traffic on Classic Hits 2UE.
2: 2UE Sydney weather.
11: Partly cloudy with a slight chance of showers here in Sydney this afternoon. Light winds expected. We're heading for a high of 20 in town, 21 in our west. Sunny skies tomorrow, 12 to 22 degrees expected in town, dropping to 8 before climbing to a sunny top of 25 in our west. Looking further ahead now, showers expected on Tuesday. More rain on the way for Wednesday. Partly cloudy conditions on Thursday and on Friday. Sunny skies, 21 degrees.
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classic hits to you, Wood, Trevor Sinclair. This is a classic example of why we are the home of classic hits in Sydney. I'm going to play you a bit of a disco gospel crossover from Boney M real soon. Right after these legends, the Eagles, One of These Nights at TUE.

0: Classic S-T-U-E, Blister in the Sun. It's Violent Femmes with Trevor Sinclair and Sunshine to start your week tomorrow, 22 to 25 expected across Sydney. And this is a nice way to wrap up the week. Friday night, Summerhill Neighbourhood Picnic is happening at the Flour Mill Precinct. Nice bit of a community vibe going down under the stars. Lots of live music, lots of international food. 4 p.m. to 9 p.m. I'll be down there. See you under the lights at the Flour Mill Precinct, Summerhill, on Friday night. Classic hits continue shortly. One from Wet, Wet, Wet as they remake an old Trog song, and a real synth pop sensation of the 80s named Nick Kershaw with a blast from the past at TUE.
1: It only takes one note, and you're singing before you even realise it. 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
1: Around people see a snake and run the other way. 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I'm Professor Brian Fry, but people know me as the Venom Doc. 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

0: 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Can't help myself with Trevor Sinclair lining up another hour of classic hits with this fella on the way.
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0: Stick around for Van Morrison along with In Excess and Wilson Pickett. The latest 2UE news on the way at 4 o'clock. And we've got a big game this afternoon with the Roosters and Tigers at Allianz Stadium at 5 past 4. The latest coming up at 2UE.
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11: Good afternoon. I'm Jack Hahn. Hundreds of supporters of the women's Swans team have walked out of the SCG ahead of the men's game. The boycott is in response to sexual assault allegations levelled at several male players, with Victoria Police now investigating. No one has been criminally charged. These women walking out say the Swans need to do better.
12: Mostly I was just upset that this is not what I believed that Bloods culture was. I am leaving, yes. I'm too upset to see those boys out there today. I don't care who was there, who did what.
11: Australia has recorded its first confirmed case of the deadly H5 bird flu in a mammal. Toby Goff has the latest.
13: The Department of Primary Industries and the CSIRO have confirmed the strain was detected in a long-nosed fur seal found dead at Beachport in South Australia's southeast. It was reported by a member of the public, while authorities say it showed no signs of any injuries. The Federal Agriculture Minister says while the development is concerning, it was expected as the virus spreads through wild bird populations. Officials say Australian poultry and agriculture systems remain unaffected, but are urging the public to avoid touching any sick or dead wildlife and report sightings to biosecurity authorities immediately. Toby Goff reporting.
11: One Nation MP David Farley claims his party's net migration target is not too different from the Labor government's once temporary worker schemes are factored in. The member for Farrer believes the key distinction lies in directing skilled workers to regional industries rather than major metropolitan cities. Speaking on ABC's Insiders, Mr. Farley acknowledges several factors would change One Nation's net migration target of 130,000.
14: A lot of people are working their way around our rules to maintain a presence in Australia. So when we look at the NOM, we've got to also be cognizant there's about 1 million Australians living offshore at the moment. Even if half of them decided to return, they'll affect the NOM.
11: Party leader Pauline Hanson has since cleared up the comments, maintaining her party will only allow 130,000 people in annually. Police say they've had to chase after a 29-year-old who drove into a man in Sydney's northwest. The pedestrian, a 34-year-old, is now in a critical condition after being hit in Carlingford. Surf lifesavers from across Australia will be acknowledged at the emergency services match in the NRL this afternoon. The rugby league community celebrating the contributions of first responders. Surf Lifesaving New South Wales Chief Executive Stephen Pearce says the recognition is appreciated.
15: There will be a great exhibition out there on field of a lot of lifesavers, a lot of jet skis. So it's going to be a really wonderful display.
11: And Australia's fuel stock supplies remain steady despite a slight drop in diesel and aviation fuel compared to last week. In finance, one Australian dollar is currently fetching 70 US cents.
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11: Australia has wrapped up today's test match in Mackay, securing a victory by an innings and 51 runs. Australia made 210 in their first innings, while Bangladesh were bowled out for 64 and 95. In AFLW, Sydney winning over Essendon 66-42. Bombers midfield Madison Prasparkas acknowledges it's a challenging time for the women's side of the Swans.
12: We obviously know it's been a bit of a sad week for females and obviously Sydney Swans as a whole, but the community as a whole, so we knew that coming in. Got a lot of respect for their club and you know, being able to play here is really good, and all we want to do is put on a good spectacle and showcase what women can do.
11: That audio thanks to Seven. And in the NRL, the Sharks over the Titans 30-22. That's news and sport.
2: Classic Hits 2UE, Sydney Traffic.
16: Some delays still around Westmead with traffic lights blacked out on Bridge Road at Veron Street. That's delaying all directions. Penrith has traffic lights blacked out on Jamison Road at Harris Street. And in Emu Plains, a car crash on Russell Street at the Great Western Highway sees the highway closed in a westbound direction. Meantime, the M2 is all clear. A good run westbound from the Lane Cove Tunnel through to Pennant Hills Road. Just 8 minutes travel time. And the Moore Park area, still very busy. AFL and NRL underway this afternoon. 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
2: 2UE Sydney weather.
11: Partly cloudy with a slight chance of showers here in Sydney this afternoon. Light winds expected. We're heading for a high of 20 in town, 21 in our west. Sunny skies tomorrow, 12 to 22 degrees expected in town, dropping to 8 before climbing to a sunny top of 25 in our west. Looking further ahead now, showers expected on Tuesday. More rain on the way for Wednesday. Partly cloudy conditions on Thursday and on Friday. Sunny skies, 21 degrees.
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It's 2UE with Trevor Sinclair cruising through Sunday afternoon. Give me about 15 minutes and I'll give you another answer to one of the questions from tomorrow morning's 2UE $1,000 Minute with Cathy Jubb. This is Aerosmith now.

0: classic hits to you, Ian, that classic West Coast sound of the 70s. Pablo Cruz, Love Will Find a Way. With Trevor Sinclair, we'll start your week with sunshine, 22 to 25 tomorrow, and we could be starting your week with $1,000. Kathy Jubb is our TUE $1,000 minute tomorrow morning, and I have the answer to question 7. If you got a pen, the stars of the movie The Three Amigos were Steve Martin, Chevy Chase, and which other actor? The answer you need's Martin Short. The answer to question 7 tomorrow morning, Martin Short. Stand by for that word to call with Kathy about 8 at TUE.
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0: Classic Hits to you each. Quite a moment for that wild fella. Alice Cooper from Laced Whiskey. It's you and me with Trevor Sinclair. Just about 5 o'clock. 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It's Legacy Week. 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If you can help out for Legacy Week happening this week. After the 5 o'clock news, another hour of classic hits on the way, including this one from Fleetwood Mac. We're working for the weekend with Loverboy and one of the gems from Simply Red on the way as well at 2UE.
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7: Good afternoon, I'm Jack Hahn. A sea of Swans supporters have walked out of the SCG before the men's side took to the Oval. The mass walkout is in response to allegations of sexual assault against some of the male players. Opinion among fans is divided, as some want to support the male players not caught up in the scandal.
8: My original plan actually was to watch the men's game, but then news broke on Monday when we kind of switched our plans around, and now we're just watching the women's game, and we're going to exit the SCG before the men start, hopefully with a lot of other people.
9: If people boycott the game, To me, they're not supporters.
7: Australia's first case of bird flu has been confirmed in a mammal, sparking alarm among animal experts. They fear the H5 strain could spread quickly between mammals, causing large losses in vulnerable populations. The first case is a long-nosed fur seal, which was found dead on the southeast coast of South Australia. Labor is welcoming One Nation's declaration that its overseas migration target is not too different from the federal government's. One Nation MP David Farley claims the numbers would be similar once temporary worker schemes are factored in. Minister Chris Bowen says One Nation's policy is unclear.
10: I'm not sure what One Nation is saying about immigration, because it appears to me, based on what Mr. Farley said, that One Nation now agrees with the approach of the government. And obviously I'd welcome that.
7: A car thief has been killed after a rampage through Melbourne's inner east. Police say the 46-year-old was found dead after a head-on into two vehicles. Only one innocent motorist was taken to hospital, a female with minor injuries. A SpaceX rocket has landed in Western Australian waters. The test vehicle splashed down near Christmas Island. Associate Professor of the University of Southeast Queensland, Matt Richardson, says this is a successful trial of the new SpaceX Starship.
11: This is the first one they've successfully recovered. They do these sort of soft landings where they practice landing it on the water. And then obviously it falls into the ocean. More often than not, it'll explode and turn into just bits of flotsam and debris. But this one has sort of landed intact. So I suspect they're going to have a really good look at it.
7: China has made a major development in its artificial intelligence and robotic race with the West. The nation successfully making a humanoid robot that can run faster than Usain Bolt's world record for the 100-metre sprint. The robot runs like a human with its man-made legs sprinting along a racetrack. It was recently shown at a race, and these spectators have told the BBC that they are proud of the technology.
12: I'm very surprised by the improvements. I feel very proud of our country's technological advancement.
7: Real estate agents from Perth to Sydney are bracing for the most disappointing spring selling season in years, with listings continuing to fall well below last year's levels and clearance rates also dropping. It comes as fears of further interest rate rises continue in finance. One Aussie dollar buying 70 US cents.
1: At Sydney's Classic Hits 2UE, we love playing classic hits. And there's plenty more of them coming up straight after the news and weather.
7: Australia has wrapped up today's test match at Mackay, securing a victory by an innings and 51 runs. Australia made 210 in their first innings, while Bangladesh were bowled out for 64 and 95. In AFLW, Sydney winning over Essendon 66-42. In the men's, Port Adelaide over Essendon 104-95. And in the National Rugby League at halftime, the Roosters and the West Tigers locked in at 12-all. That's the latest news and sport.
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13: Into Westmead, still seeing some hold-ups with traffic lights blacked out on Bridge Road at Veron Street, affecting all directions. Emu Plains has delays, a two-car crash on Russell Street at the Great Western Highway intersection, sees an eastbound lane still closed. And the M1 Pacific Motorway has traffic fairly light southbound out of the Central Coast, just 14 minutes travel time from the Hawkesbury River Bridge into Warunga. Moore Park also, plenty of crowds around with the AFL and NRL doubleheaders underway this afternoon. If a new Volkswagen's been sitting on your wish list for a while, now might be your time. 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That's the latest traffic on Classic Hits 2UE.
1: 2UE Sydney weather.
7: Partly cloudy with a slight chance of showers here in Sydney this afternoon. Light winds expected. We're heading for a high of 20 in town, 21 in our west. Sunny skies tomorrow, 12 to 22 degrees expected in town, dropping to 8 before climbing to a sunny top of 25 in our west. Looking further ahead now, showers expected on Tuesday. More rain on the way for Wednesday. Partly cloudy conditions on Thursday and on Friday. Sunny skies, 21 degrees.
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Classic, it's to your head, Trevor Sinclair. Getting amongst it for Sunday afternoon with a real classic out of the annals of Aussie rock and roll. Billy Thorpe's on the way. A little ditty about Jack and Diane with John Mellencamp.

0: Classic, it's TUE. Caribbean Queen, it's Billy Ocean with Trevor Sinclair. Great to have you along this afternoon as we wind down our Sunday together. 22 to 25 and sunshine for Sydney tomorrow. And this is Well Worthwhile next weekend. One love. With more than 150 million albums sold and six decades of hits, Barbara Streisand stands out as one of the world's greatest performers. A Grammy, Tony, Emmy and Oscar winner who really defined an era. Next weekend at the Sydney Opera House, The Way We Were, starring the brilliant Melinda Snyder, brings Streisand's timeless songs to life, featuring unforgettable hits from her Broadway beginnings to her iconic film and chart success, all backed by rich vocal harmonies, a stellar live band and a string ensemble. It's no small gig. The Opera House Concert Hall, next Sunday night, The Way We Were with Melinda Snyder.
1: 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No songs you've never heard of. There she stood.

0: 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Classic Hits, Sydney's 2UE.
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0: Classic Hits to you with Trevor Sinclair. Well, that was a blast. Crowded House wraps up my afternoon with you. Now we're getting somewhere. Stick around for this at TUE.
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12: Hello, I'm Jack Hahn. Australia has recorded its first confirmed case of the deadly H5 bird flu in a mammal. Toby Goff brings us the latest information.
13: The Department of Primary Industries and the CSIRO have confirmed the strain was detected in a long-nosed fur seal found dead at Beachport in South Australia's southeast. It was reported by a member of the public, while authorities say it showed no signs of any injuries. The Federal Agriculture Minister says while the development is concerning, it was expected as the virus spreads through wild bird populations. Officials say Australian poultry and agriculture systems remain unaffected, but are urging the public to avoid touching any sick or dead wildlife and report sightings to biosecurity authorities immediately. Toby Goff reporting.
12: Some have walked out of the Sydney Swans men's match amid allegations of sexual assault levelled at unknown players. Victoria Police is investigating the accusations of an incident at a Melbourne hotel, but no charges charges have been laid. Independently, the club has stood down 5 players. Nationals MP David Littleproud says while he understands the frustration of fans, the accusations, the actions of a few should not define an entire team.
6: There would be good men in there that would also be hurting in that Sydney Swans team about the actions of their teammates that have let them down. These people are professionals. They're paid hundreds of thousands of dollars.
12: One Nation MP and member for Farrer David Farley has conceded his party's immigration target would not be too different to Labor or the Coalition. One Nation has since clarified that its plan remains to cap visas at a target of 130,000 a year. The federal government's net overseas migration target is 250,000 for the next 2 years. The initial comments on Insiders were when Mr. Farley said that the raw number is not too different.
14: We don't need them in the great urban metroplex. Mm. We need them out to be productive, working in agriculture, engineering, mining, etc.
12: A 15-year-old boy has appeared in the children's court today, accused of stabbing a teenager on the New South Wales Central Coast. Carolee Katzenbarnes has more.
15: The 15-year-old boy was arrested at Gosford Police Station late Saturday afternoon and subsequently charged with wound person with intent to cause grievous bodily harm. He was refused bail, alleged to have stabbed another 15-year-old boy who remains in hospital in a critical condition after undergoing surgery. Paramedics were called to a home on Painters Lane in Terrigal on Friday night just before 10 o'clock, where they found the 15-year-old victim with a stab wound to the left side of his body. Carolee Katzenbarnes reporting.
12: And Canada will hit the United States with dollar-for-dollar retaliatory tariffs following the total collapse of bilateral trade negotiations. Their Prime Minister Mark Carney announcing the countermeasures will take effect on September the 8th. He has slammed the late-stage American demands.
16: Because we're attacked. You're at war when you get attacked. We got attacked.
12: In finance, one Australian dollar is buying around 70 US cents.
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12: In the NRL, after 8 losses in a row, the West Tigers have just pulled off an upset against minor premiers, the Roosters, a 1-point win, 25-24. Earlier, the Sharks over the Titans, 30-22. In AFLW, Sydney winning over Essendon, 66-42. In the men's, Port Adelaide over Essendon, 104-95. And Sydney currently ahead by 210 points. That's Australia. That's News and Sport.
2: Classic Hits 2UE, Sydney traffic.
17: Into Westmead, traffic still delayed with blacked out lights on Bridge Road at Veron Street. That's affecting all directions. Menangle Park is seeing reduced speeds with lights on flash on Menangle Road at the Spring Farm Parkway intersection. Emu Plains has delays from an earlier 2-car crash on Russell Street at the Great Western Highway, and eastbound lane still closed there. Fairly quiet from the Central Coast, the M1 Pacific Motorway moving well southbound, just 14 minutes travel time from the Hawkesbury River Bridge in to Warunga. 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That's the latest traffic on Classic Hits 2UE.
2: 2UE Sydney weather.
12: Partly cloudy with a slight chance of showers here in Sydney this afternoon. Light winds expected. We're heading for a high of 20 in town, 21 in our west. Sunny skies tomorrow, 12 to 22 degrees expected in town, dropping to 8 before climbing to a sunny top of 25 in our west. Looking further ahead now, showers expected on Tuesday, more rain on the way for Wednesday, partly cloudy conditions on Thursday and on Friday. Sunny skies, 21 degrees.
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tall grass. 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
8: Good evening, I'm Sarah Wiedersehen. The Sydney Swans have received a standing ovation after an emotional win over the Kangaroos at the SCG, ending a week plagued by scandal for the AFL club. Five Swans players have been stood down as Victoria Police investigate allegations of sexual assault. A threat of a walkout before the men's match failed to eventuate in large numbers. One Nation leader Pauline Hanson has been forced to step in after her MP claimed their migration plan was similar to Labor's. Jack Hahn reports.
9: One Nation MP David Farley says the party's migration targets are not too different to Labor's, suggesting an annual intake of about 230,000. Labor and the coalition, leaping upon those comments, arguing that One Nation is divided and lacking clarity on crucial policy. Pauline Hanson forced to step in, clearing up the comments made by her MP, the senator clarifying that her policy is still to have half of Labor's target, only allowing 130,000 people in. The mixed messages leading the opposition leader Angus Taylor to describe One Nation as all over the shop. Jack Hahn reporting.
8: Australia has recorded its first confirmed case of the deadly H5 bird flu in a mammal. The strain was detected in a long-nosed fur seal found dead at Beachport in South Australia's southeast. South Australian Environment Minister Emily Burke says the state will look at vaccinating its protected species.
10: We are working as closely as we can with the research that's happened around the world. I'll be working with the US, where there has been one trial undertaken.
8: Australia's fuel supply remains steady despite a slight drop in stock compared to last week. The nation now has one day less of diesel and jet fuel compared to 7 days ago. But there's still 44 days left of petrol, 36 days of diesel and 34 of aviation fuel. 51 ships are en route to the country. A SpaceX rocket has landed in Western Australian waters. The test vehicle splashed down near Christmas Island. Associate Professor of Uni SQ, Matt Richardson, says this is a successful trial of the new SpaceX Starship.
11: This is the first one they've successfully recovered. They do these sort of soft landings where they practice landing it on the water, and then obviously it falls into the ocean. More often than not, it'll explode and turn into just bits of flotsam and debris. But this one has sort of landed intact, so I suspect they're going to have a really good look at it.
8: Also making news, a 34-year-old man is fighting for life after an alleged hit and run at Carlingford in Sydney's northwest. In finance, one Australian dollar is buying around 70.79 US cents.
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8: In the NRL, the West Tigers have triumphed over the Roosters 25-24 as heard on the continuous call.
12: It's full time here at Allianz Stadium and we have just witnessed one of the greatest upsets in recent memory. The struggling West Tigers, 8 losses in a row, have defeated the Sydney Roosters, the minor premiers in waiting, who have come off 8 wins in a row.
8: In the earlier game, the Sharks defeated the Titans 32-22. In AFL action, the Swans topped the Kangaroos 123-70, while Power beat Essendon 104-95. This hour, the Eagles come up against the Hawks. In the supercars, Brock Feeney has won race 28 in Ipswich, the 23-year-old Queenslander also taking Sprint Cup honours. That's the very latest news and sport.
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8: Mostly clear tonight with light winds, dropping down to 12 degrees overnight. Sunny tomorrow, a top of 22 degrees in the city, 25 degrees in the west. Looking further ahead, showers Tuesday, a high of 22 degrees. Wednesday, showers, a top of 20 degrees. Partly cloudy Thursday and 19. Another partly cloudy day Friday, a high of 20 degrees. Mostly sunny for Saturday.
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1: 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Hey, Ray. Hey, Sugar. Tell them who we are.
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9: Good evening, I'm Sarah Wiedersane. Emotions have boiled over at the SCG after the Sydney Swans beat North Melbourne in the side's first game since sexual assault allegations rocked the AFL club. Five players, Isaac Heaney, Chad Warner, Nick Blakey, Riley Bryce and James Jordan, have been suspended for the remainder of the season as Victoria Police investigate allegations of sexual assault. Despite the controversy, the Swans were given a standing ovation after their win, as heard here on Fox Sports.
10: They're on their feet here at the SCG. They haven't shied away from this venue this afternoon. They showed up in record numbers to support the AFLW team earlier today. 16,000 came early and doubled the previous record for an AFLW home game. Look at Callum Mills here.
11: Good on you, Kelly.
9: Pauline Hanson has intervened after One Nation MP David Farley said the party's immigration plan was not too different to Labor's. Senator Hanson says her party's net migration target would be 130,000, less than half the government's current migration levels. Australia's first case of bird flu has been confirmed in a mammal, sparking alarm among animal experts. They fear the H5 strain could spread quickly between mammals, causing large losses in vulnerable populations. Federal Agriculture Minister Julie Collins says it's a concerning discovery.
12: An infection of this individual animal is likely to have occurred due to exposure to infected wild birds
4: or the environment that they share. Sadly, we also know that once the H5 bird flu is spreading in the natural environment, it is not possible to avoid significant losses.
9: Sydney shark attack victim Leah Stewart has provided an update on her recovery. Miss Stewart was attacked while swimming close to shore at Coogee Beach in June. She lost an arm as a result of the attack and spent days on life support. In a post on her GoFundMe page, the mother and teacher says she feels like she's been given a second chance at life. And Canada will hit the United States with dollar-for-dollar retaliatory tariffs following the total collapse of bilateral trade negotiations. Prime Minister Mark Carney announced the countermeasures will take effect on September the 8th after Washington imposed steep 50% duties on $20 billion worth of Canadian goods. And the New South Wales government will hold an urgent roundtable with school leaders and child safety experts to address an alarming rise in teenage sexual assaults. In finance, one Australian dollar is buying 70.8 US cents.
3: At Sydney's Classic Hits 2UE, we love playing classic hits. And there's plenty more of them coming up straight after the news and weather.
9: The West Tigers have pulled off one of the upsets of the NRL season. Andrew Lucas reports.
12: A clutch Jock Madden field goal has helped the Tigers stun the Roosters 25-24 in a Sunday afternoon epic at Allianz Stadium. The Tigers led 24-12 in the second half before the Roosters surged back to tie it up late in front of a 26,000-strong crowd. But with just over 60 seconds on the clock, Madden nailed the field goal to end the visitors' 8-game losing streak. Earlier, the Sharks beat the Titans 30-22 on the Gold Coast. Andrew Lucas at Allianz Stadium.
9: In the AFL, the Sydney Swans have beaten North Melbourne 123-70, while it was a much closer affair between Port Adelaide and Essendon, with the Power winning 104-95. Hawthorn holds a small lead over West Coast in the first quarter. That's the latest news and sport.
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9: Mostly clear tonight with light winds, dropping down to 12 degrees overnight. Sunny tomorrow, a top of 22 degrees in the city, 25 degrees in the west. Looking further ahead, showers Tuesday, a high of 22 degrees. Wednesday, showers, a top of 20 degrees. Partly cloudy Thursday and 19. Another partly cloudy day Friday, a high of 20 degrees. Mostly sunny for Saturday.
3: Sydney's 2UE with Sunday night 70s.

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10: Good evening, I'm Sarah Wiedersehen. One Nation leader Pauline Hanson has stepped in to clarify the party's immigration policy following contradictory comments from MP David Farley. Mr Farley says One Nation's migration cuts were not too different to the government at a figure of about 230,000 a year. But Senator Hanson has taken to social media to declare One Nation's target is 130,000, less than half Labor's current level. One Nation Chief of Staff James Ashby has told News 24 Mr Farley's misstep can be put down to inexperience.
11: He was lured onto the ABC, and I say that, he fell for the ABC trick of going on to talk about agriculture and ended up talking about immigration, where, look, for a new Member of Parliament, it's always difficult getting your head around those NOM numbers.
10: Tears have flowed after the embattled Sydney Swans defeated the Kangaroos in front of more than 30,000 spectators at the SCG. It was the side's first game since sexual assault allegations rocked the AFL club. Five players have been stood down as Victoria Police investigate claims of sexual assault at a Melbourne hotel last Sunday. No charges have been laid. The first Australian case of bird flu has been confirmed in a mammal. Hugh Phillips reports.
12: Experts fear the H5 strain could spread quickly between mammals, causing large losses in vulnerable populations. The first case is a long-nosed fur seal, which was found dead on the southeast coast of South Australia. Since the detection of the virus in migratory birds in Western Australia, it has now reached every state. Despite vaccination programs for small and vulnerable bird species, there are no immunisations approved for use in mammals in Australia. Hugh Phillips reporting.
10: US President Donald Trump has hit back at Canada after Prime Minister Mark Carney announced retaliatory tariffs on the United States following a breakdown in trade negotiations. In a post on Truth Social, President Trump says Canada wants the benefits of being a state without being one. Earlier, Mr. Carney said that new Canadian tariffs would take effect on September 8, notably targeting the US steel and dairy industries. And China has made a major development in its AI and robotic race with the West. The nation successfully making a humanoid robot that can run faster than Usain Bolt's world record for the 100-metre sprint. The robot runs like a human with its man-made legs sprinting along a racetrack. In finance, one Australian dollar is buying 70.8 US cents.
5: If it's happening in Sydney, you'll hear about it on 2UE. You'll also read about it on 2ue.com.au and follow Classic Hits 2UE on Facebook.
10: Both the men's and women's Sydney Swans teams have won their games in a double header at the SCG. The men down the Kangaroos 123-70, while the women beat the Bombers 66-42. Earlier this afternoon in the men's competition, Port Adelaide beat Essendon and the Hawks are leading the Eagles 64-25 at half time. The West Tigers have pulled off one of the biggest upsets of the NRL season with a 25-24 win over the Sydney Roosters. It breaks an 8-game losing streak for the Tigers. Coach Benji Marshall says that's one of their best wins they've had all season.
13: The Roosters are such a good team, like all over the park. You got to keep moving. They test your line organisation. They test you. If you stop moving, they'll find the space. And to our credit, we just kept moving.
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10: Mostly clear tonight with light winds dropping down to 12 degrees overnight. Sunny tomorrow, a top of 22 degrees in the city, 25 degrees in the west. Looking further ahead, showers Tuesday, a high of 22 degrees. Wednesday, showers, a top of 20 degrees. Partly cloudy Thursday and 19. Another partly cloudy day Friday, a high of 20 degrees. Mostly sunny for Saturday.
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10: Good evening, I'm Sarah Wiedersehen. The Sydney Swans men's team has faced its fans for the first time since allegations of sexual assault rocked the AFL club. Five players have been stood down for breaching the club's behavioural standards at a Melbourne motel on Monday, while Victoria Police have launched a separate investigation into an alleged assault. No one has been arrested or charged. Speaking to Fox Sports after beating the Kangaroos at the SCG, Captain Callum Mills thanked their supporters.
11: I'm so grateful for our fans to stick with us. And how we stayed so united as a club this week, I'm really proud of that.
10: A seal in South Australia is the first mammal to test positive to H5 bird flu in the country. The long-nosed fur seal was found on the state's southeast coast on Wednesday, marking an escalation in the spread of the strain. There is no evidence of mass mortalities in seals. Labor is welcoming One Nation's declaration that its overseas migration target is not too different from the federal government's. One Nation MP David Farley claims the numbers would be similar once temporary worker schemes are factored in. Minister Chris Bowen says One Nation's policy is unclear.
12: I'm not sure what One Nation is saying about immigration, because it appears to me, based on what Mr. Farley said, that One Nation now agrees with the approach of the government. And obviously I'd welcome that.
10: Sydney shark attack victim Leah Stewart has spoken for the first time about her recovery more than 2 months after she was mauled by a great white at Coogee Beach. On her GoFundMe page, Ms. Stewart says she has not fully recovered but can finally see some light after an incredibly difficult few months. The mother and teacher says she feels like she's been given a second chance of life and is not going to waste it. Australian Ukrainians have marked the 35th anniversary of Independence Day with a parade across the Bondi Promenade in Sydney's east. The event comes after a Russian attack on a shopping centre in central Ukraine that killed 16 people. Ukrainian Council of New South Wales President Andrew Makinsky says Ukraine stands tall.
13: We're showing our pride, we're showing our colours, and we're showing Australia and the world that we're still here and when Ukrainians aren't going anywhere.
10: Also making news, the Prime Minister has touched down in WA, where he will meet with mining and energy leaders at a fundraiser in Perth. And a 34-year-old is fighting for life after an alleged hit and run at Carlingford in Sydney's northwest. A 29-year-old man has been charged over the incident and remains in custody tonight. In finance, one Australian dollar is buying 70.8 US cents.
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10: In the NRL, the West Tigers have won a one-point thriller over the Roosters to break an eight-game losing streak, as heard here on the Continuous Call team.
14: It's full-time here at Allianz Stadium and we have just witnessed one of the greatest upsets in recent memory. The struggling West Tigers, eight losses in a row, have defeated the Sydney Roosters, the minor premiers in waiting, who have come off eight wins in a row.
10: In the earlier game, the Sharks have defeated the Titans 32-22. In AFL action, the Swans topped the Kangaroos 123-70, the Power beat Essendon 104-95, and the Hawks have a commanding lead over the Eagles in the fourth quarter. In the supercars, Brock Feeney has won race 28 in Ipswich. That's the very latest news and sport.
1: 2UE Sydney weather.
10: Mostly clear tonight with light winds, dropping down to 12 degrees overnight. Sunny tomorrow, a top of 22 degrees in the city, 25 degrees in the west. Looking further ahead, showers Tuesday, a high of 22 degrees. Wednesday, showers, a top of 20 degrees. Partly cloudy Thursday and 19. Another partly cloudy day Friday, a high of 20 degrees. Mostly sunny for Saturday.
1: Turn it up as we celebrate the decade that defined cool. It's Sunday night 70s on Sydney's 2UE.

down to Georgia. He was looking for a soul to steal. He was in a bind because he was way behind and he was willing to make a deal. When he came across this young man sewing on a fiddle and playing it hot, and the devil jumped up on a hickory stump and said, "Boy, let me tell you what. I guess you didn't know it, but I'm a fiddle player too. And if you'd care to take a dare, I'll make a bet with you. Now you play pretty good fiddle, boy, but give the devil his due. I bet a fiddle of gold against your soul, because I think I'm better than you." The boy said, "My name's Johnny, and it might be a sin, but I'll take your bet, and you're gonna regret, because I'm the best as ever been."

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And he pulled the bow across the strings and it made an evil hiss. And then a band of demons

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Johnny said, devil, just come on back if you ever want to try again. I done told you once, you son of a bitch, I'm the best that's

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7: Good evening, I'm Sarah Wiedersane. The Sydney Swans have received a standing ovation after an emotional win over the Kangaroos at the SCG, ending a week plagued by scandal for the AFL club. Five Swans players have been stood down as Victoria Police investigate allegations of sexual assault. One Nation leader Pauline Hanson has intervened after one of her MPs said the party's migration target was not too different from the government's. The comments led to Labor claiming One Nation is effectively backing its migration policy. But Senator Hanson says its net migration target of 130,000 per year is less than half Labor's current level. Australia's first H5 bird flu case in a mammal has been confirmed after a long-nosed fur seal was found dead on South Australia's east coast. It's one of 194 cases confirmed in South Australia and coincides with attempts to protect Victoria's penguin community. South Australia's Environment Minister Emily Burke says the state will look at vaccinating its protected species.
8: We are working as closely as we can with the research that's happened around the world. I'll be working with the US where there has been one trial undertaken.
7: Home Affairs is reportedly preparing to deploy a new drone fleet to detect and track people smugglers and illegal fishers. The Australian reports the department has approached drone providers to deliver around-the-clock support for the Australian Border Force-led Maritime Border Command and Operation Sovereign Borders. Sydney shark attack victim Leah Stewart has provided an update on her recovery. Ms Stewart was attacked while swimming close to shore at Coogee Beach in June. She lost an arm as a result of the attack and spent days on life support. In a post on her GoFundMe page, the mother and teacher says she feels like she's been given a second chance at life. A SpaceX rocket has landed in West Australian waters. The test vehicle splashed down near Christmas Island. Associate Professor of UniSQ, Matt Richardson, says this is a successful trial of the new SpaceX Starship.
9: This is the first one they've successfully recovered. They do these sort of soft landings where they practice landing it on the water, and then obviously it falls into the ocean. More often than not, it'll explode and turn into just bits of flotsam and debris. But this one has sort of landed intact, so I suspect they're going to have a really good look at it.
7: And the Iranian president has admitted his country's citizens face many problems after the United States launched a new wave of sanctions seeking to further isolate its economy.
0: At Sydney's Classic Hits 2UE, we love playing classic hits. And there's plenty more of them coming up straight after the news and weather.
7: Hawthorn have thumped the Eagles to wrap up round 24 of the AFL. Earlier, the Sydney Swans beat North Melbourne 123-70, while it was a much closer affair between Port Adelaide and Essendon, with the Power winning 104-95. In the NRL, the West Tigers have pulled off one of the upsets of the NRL season. Andrew Lucas reports.
10: A clutch Jock Madden field goal has helped the Tigers stun the Roosters 25-24 in a Sunday afternoon epic at Allianz Stadium. The Tigers led 24-12 in the second half before the Roosters surged back to tie it up late in front of a 26,000-strong crowd. But with just over 60 seconds on the clock, Madden nailed the field goal to end the visitors' eight-game losing streak. Earlier, the Sharks beat the Titans 30-22 on the Gold Coast. Andrew Lucas at Allianz Stadium.
7: And Australia has won the second test against Bangladesh. That's news and sport.
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7: Mostly clear tonight with light winds, dropping down to 12 degrees overnight. Sunny tomorrow, a top of 22 degrees in the city, 25 degrees in the west. Looking further ahead, showers Tuesday, a high of 22 degrees. Wednesday, showers, a top of 20 degrees. Partly cloudy Thursday and 19. Another partly cloudy day Friday, a high of 20 degrees. Mostly sunny for Saturday.
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7: Hello, I'm Sarah Wiedersane. One Nation leader Pauline Hanson has stepped in to clarify the party's immigration policy following contradictory comments from MP David Farley. Mr. Farley said One Nation's migration cuts were not too different to the government at a figure of about 230,000 a year. But Senator Hanson has taken to social media to declare One Nation's migration target is 130,000, less than half Labor's current level. One Nation Chief of Staff James Ashby has told News 24 Mr. Farley's misstep can be put down to inexperience.
8: He was lured onto the ABC, and I say that he fell for the ABC trick of going on to talk about agriculture and ended up talking about immigration, where, look, for a new Member of Parliament, it's always difficult getting your head around those nom numbers.
7: Tears have flowed after the embattled Sydney Swans defeated the Kangaroos in front of more than 30,000 spectators at the SCG. It was the side's first game since sexual assault allegations rocked the AFL club. Five players have been stood down as Victoria Police investigate claims of sexual assault at a Melbourne hotel last Sunday. No charges have been laid. Australia's first case of bird flu has been confirmed in a mammal, sparking alarm among animal experts. A long-nosed fur seal found dead on South Australia's limestone coast last week tested positive to the disease. Federal Agricultural Minister Julie Collins says it's a concerning discovery.
9: An infection of this individual animal is likely to have occurred due to exposure to infected wild birds or the environment that they share. Sadly, we also know that once the H5 bird flu is spreading in the natural environment, it is not possible to avoid significant losses.
7: Shark attack victim Leah Stewart has provided an update on her recovery. Ms Stewart was attacked while swimming close to shore at Coogee Beach in Sydney's eastern suburbs in June. She lost an arm as a result of the attack and spent days on life support. In a post on her GoFundMe page, the mother and teacher says she feels like she's been given a second chance at life. And Russia has withdrawn its ambassador to Britain, prompting fears of a total breakdown of communications between Moscow and London. Last week, relations sank to a new low when Russia's embassy accused Britain of deliberately opting for an escalation of the Ukraine war by supplying Kyiv with long-distance attack drones. And US President Donald Trump has hit back at Canada, accusing it of long-targeting US farmers with massive tariffs.
10: If it's happening in Sydney, you'll hear about it on 2UE. You'll also read about it on 2ue.com.au and follow Classic Hits 2UE on Facebook.
7: Hawthorn have fallen short in their bid to avoid a qualifying final matchup with Fremantle in Perth, despite beating West Coast by 62 points. The Hawks needed to win by around 90 to dodge the Dockers. The Swans have beaten the Kangaroos 123-70, and the Power beat the Bombers 104-95. In the NRL, the Sharks have defeated the Titans 30-22. The result sees Cronulla snap a two-game losing streak and moves the side 2 points outside the top four. Sharks coach Craig Fitzgibbon says the back end of the season has been a challenge.
11: They're playing teams with nothing to lose, so it becomes a break open, throw the ball around, loose game, whereas, you know, sometimes the games knuckle down a little bit harder, but I thought the Titans were fantastic in the first half.
7: And Max Verstappen has crashed on the first lap of his home Dutch Grand Prix.
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7: Around the country, Canberra mostly sunny, a top of 19 degrees. Melbourne, a shower or two, a high of 18. Sydney, sunny, a high of 22 degrees. Brisbane, mostly sunny and 20. Mostly sunny in Perth with a high of 20 degrees. Adelaide, rain and 16. Partly cloudy in Hobart, a high of 17 degrees. Darwin, partly cloudy, a top of 31.
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0: 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Love the music. Most of my time I'm in the car doing some delivery. 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
3: Hello, I'm Sarah Wiedersehen. The Sydney Swans men's team has faced its fans for the first time since allegations of sexual assault rocked the AFL club. Five players have been stood down for breaching the club's behavioural standards at a Melbourne motel, while Victoria Police have launched a separate investigation into an alleged assault. No one has been arrested or charged. Speaking to Fox Sports after beating the Kangaroos at the SCG, Captain Callum Mills thanked their supporters.
11: I'm so grateful for our fans to stick with us and how we stayed so united as a club this week. I'm really proud of that.
3: A new report shows skyrocketing rents are forcing essential workers out of major cities, leaving vital services without staff. Everybody's Home has found the national median rent has risen $48 a week. That's nearly $2,500 a year. That median rent would now consume 56% of the income of someone on $70,000 a year. Even someone on $130,000 would be classed in rental stress. Public service Association General Secretary Stuart Little has told Nine rising rents are pushing critical frontline workers out of the cities.
12: I've never seen so many vacancies in frontline roles. We are upwards of 20%, in some areas 30% vacancies, and often in regional locations.
3: Pauline Hanson has intervened after One Nation MP David Farley said the party's immigration plan was not too different to Labor's. Senator Hanson says her party's net migration target would be 130,000, less than half the government's current migration levels. The first Australian case of bird flu has been confirmed in a mammal. Hugh Phillips reports.
13: Experts fear the H5 strain could spread quickly between mammals, causing large losses in vulnerable populations. The first case is a long-nosed fur seal, which was found dead on the southeast coast of South Australia. Since the detection of the virus in migratory birds in Western Australia, it has now reached every state. Despite vaccination programs for small and vulnerable bird species, there are no immunisations approved for use in mammals in Australia. Hugh Phillips reporting.
3: US President Donald Trump has hit back at Canada after Prime Minister Mark Carney announced retaliatory tariffs on the United States following a breakdown in trade negotiations. In a post on Truth Social, President Trump says Canada wants the benefits of being a state without being one. Mr. Carney says the new Canadian tariffs would take effect on September 8, targeting the US steel and dairy industries. And the Prime Minister has travelled to WA ahead of Tuesday's federal cabinet meeting.
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3: The West Tigers have pulled off one of the biggest upsets of the NRL season with a 25-24 win over the Sydney Roosters. It breaks an 8-game losing streak for the Tigers. Coach Benji Marshall says that's one of their best wins they've had.
15: The Roosters are such a good team, like all over the park. You got to keep moving. They test your line, organisation, they test you. If you stop moving, they'll find the space. And to our credit, we just kept moving.
3: Cronulla snapped a 2-game losing streak with a 30-22 point win over the Gold Coast. In the AFL, the Swans downed the Kangaroos 123-70. Port Adelaide beat Essendon and the Hawks thumped the Eagles. And Australia has won the second test against Bangladesh by an innings and 51 runs. Australia made 210 in their first innings, while Bangladesh were bowled out for 64 and 95.
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3: Around the country, Canberra mostly sunny, a top of 19 degrees. Melbourne, a shower or two, a high of 18. Sydney, sunny, a high of 22 degrees. Brisbane, mostly sunny and 20. Mostly sunny in Perth with a high of 20 degrees. Adelaide, rain and 16. Partly cloudy in Hobart, a high of 17 degrees. Darwin, partly cloudy, a top of 31.
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1: I've heard people say that too much of anything is not good for you, baby. 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
15: Hello, I'm Sarah Wiedersehen. One Nation leader Pauline Hanson has been forced to step in after one of her MPs claimed their migration plan was similar to Labor's. Jack Hahn reports.
16: One Nation MP David Farley says the party's migration targets are not too different to Labor's, suggesting an annual intake of about 230,000. Labor and the coalition, leaping upon those comments, arguing that One Nation is divided and lacking clarity on crucial policy. Pauline Hanson forced to step in, clearing up the comments made by her MP, the senator clarifying that her policy is still to have half of Labor's target, only allowing 130,000 people in. The mixed messages leading the opposition leader Angus Taylor to describe One Nation as all over the shop. Jack Hahn reporting.
15: Embattled Sydney Swans players have been brought to tears after defeating the Kangaroos in front of more than 30,000 spectators at the SCG. It was the side's first game since sexual assault allegations rocked the AFL club. Five players have been stood down as Victoria Police investigate claims of sexual assault at a Melbourne hotel. No charges have been laid. Australia's first case of H5 bird flu has been confirmed in a mammal, sparking alarm among animal experts. A long-nosed fur seal found dead on South Australia's limestone coast last week tested positive to the disease. Federal Agriculture Minister Julie Collins says the infection was likely to have occurred due to exposure to infected wild birds.
17: I know that this news will be distressing for many Australians, particularly for those people with a close connection to the wildlife in the land. And although this is a concerning development, it is not unexpected for us to start to see infection in other wildlife, particularly in marine mammals.
15: Shark attack victim Leah Stewart has spoken for the first time about her recovery more than 2 months after she was mauled by a great white at Coogee Beach in Sydney's east. On her GoFundMe page, Miss Stewart says she has not fully recovered but can finally see some light after an incredibly difficult few months. The mother and teacher says she feels like she's been given a second chance of life and is not going to waste it. Russia has withdrawn its ambassador to Britain, prompting fears of a total breakdown of communications between Moscow and London. Last week, relations sank to a new low when Russia's embassy accused Britain of deliberately opting for an escalation of the Ukraine war by supplying Kyiv with long-distance attack drones. And a 29-year-old man is in police custody over an alleged hit-and-run in Sydney's northwest that has left another man fighting for life in hospital.
12: At Sydney's Classic Hits 2UE, we love playing classic hits. And there's plenty more of them coming up straight after the news and weather.
15: Hawthorne have fallen short in their bid to avoid a qualifying final matchup with Fremantle in Perth, despite beating West Coast by 62 points. The Hawks needed to win by around 90 to dodge the Dockers. The Swans have beaten the Kangaroos 123-70, and the Power beat the Bombers 104-95. In the NRL, the Sharks have defeated the Titans 30-22. The result sees Cronulla snap a two-game losing streak and moves the side 2 points outside the top four. Sharks coach Craig Fitzgibbon says the back end of the season has been a challenge.
18: You're playing teams with nothing to lose, so it becomes a break open, throw the ball around, loose game, whereas, you know, sometimes the games knuckle down a little bit harder, but I thought the Titans were fantastic in the first half.
15: And Max Verstappen has crashed on the first lap of his home Dutch Grand Prix.
12: 2UE Sydney weather.
15: Around the country, Canberra mostly sunny, a top of 19 degrees. Melbourne, a shower or two, a high of 18. Sydney, sunny, a high of 22 degrees. Brisbane, mostly sunny and 20. Mostly sunny in Perth with a high of 20 degrees. Adelaide, rain and 16. Partly cloudy in Hobart, a high of 17 degrees. Darwin, partly cloudy, a top of 31.
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0: 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Sydney's Classic Hits. 2UE. 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
16: Hello, I'm Sarah Wiedersehen. The Sydney Swans men's team has faced its fans for the first time since allegations of sexual assault rocked the AFL club. Five players have been stood down for breaching the club's behavioural standards at a Melbourne motel, while Victoria Police have launched a separate investigation into an alleged assault. No one has been arrested or charged. Speaking to Fox Sports after beating the Kangaroos at the SCG, Captain Callum Mills thanked their supporters.
17: I'm so grateful for our fans to stick with us and how we stayed so united as a club this week. I'm really proud of that.
16: A new report shows skyrocketing rents are forcing essential workers out of major cities, leaving vital services without staff. Everybody's Home has found the national median rent has risen $48 a week. That's nearly $2,500 a year. That median rent would now consume 56% of the income of someone on $70,000 a year. Even someone on $130,000 would be classed in rental stress. Public Service Association General Secretary Stuart Little has told Nine rising rents are pushing critical frontline workers out of the cities.
18: I've never seen so many vacancies in frontline roles. We're upwards of 20%, in some areas 30% vacancies, and often in regional locations.
16: Pauline Hanson has intervened after One Nation MP David Farley said the party's immigration plan was not too different to Labor's. Senator Hanson says her party's net migration target would be 130,000, less than half the government's current migration levels. The first Australian case of bird flu has been confirmed in a mammal. Hugh Phillips reports.
19: Experts fear the H5 strain could spread quickly between mammals, causing large losses in vulnerable populations. The first case is a long-nosed fur seal, which was found dead on the southeast coast of South Australia. Since the detection of the virus in migratory birds in Western Australia, it has now reached every state. Despite vaccination programs for small and vulnerable bird species, there are no immunisations approved for use in mammals in Australia. Hugh Phillips reporting.
16: US President Donald Trump has hit back at Canada after Prime Minister Mark Carney announced retaliatory tariffs on the United States following a breakdown in trade negotiations. In a post on Truth Social, President Trump says Canada wants the benefits of being a state without being one. Mr. Carney says the new Canadian tariffs would take effect on September 8, targeting the US steel and dairy industries. And the Prime Minister has travelled to WA ahead of Tuesday's federal cabinet meeting.
15: If it's happening in Sydney, you'll hear about it on 2UE. You'll also read about it on 2ue.com.au and follow Classic Hits 2UE on Facebook.
16: The West Tigers have pulled off one of the biggest upsets of the NRL season with a 25-24 win over the Sydney Roosters. It breaks an 8-game losing streak for the Tigers. Coach Benji Marshall says that's one of their best wins they've had.
20: The Roosters are such a good team, like all over the park. You've got to keep moving. They test your line organisation. They test you. If you stop moving, they'll find the space. And to our credit, we just kept moving.
16: Cronulla snapped a 2-game losing streak with a 30-22 point win over the Gold Coast. In the AFL, the Swans downed the Kangaroos 123-70. Port Adelaide beat Essendon and the Hawks thumped the Eagles. And Australia has won the second test against Bangladesh by an innings and 51 runs. Australia made 210 in their first innings, while Bangladesh were bowled out for 64 and 95.
15: 2UE Sydney weather.
16: Around the country, Canberra mostly sunny, a top of 19 degrees. Melbourne, a shower or two, a high of 18. Sydney, sunny, a high of 22 degrees. Brisbane, mostly sunny and 20. Mostly sunny in Perth with a high of 20 degrees. Adelaide, rain and 16. Partly cloudy in Hobart, a high of 17 degrees. Darwin, partly cloudy, a top of 31.
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16: Good morning, I'm Toby Goff. One Nation leader Pauline Hanson has stepped in to clarify the party's immigration policy following contradictory comments from MP David Farley. Mr Farley has said One Nation's migration cuts were not too different to Labor's, suggesting an annual migration figure of 230,000. But Senator Hanson has declared their target is 130,000, which is less than half the government's current level. One Nation Chief of Staff James Ashby has told News 24 Mr Farley's misstep can be put down to inexperience.
17: He was lured onto the ABC, and I say that he fell for the ABC trick of going on to talk about agriculture and ended up talking about immigration, where, look, for a new Member of Parliament, it's always difficult getting your head around those nom numbers.
16: Sydney Swans players have been brought to tears after beating North Melbourne in the side's first game since allegations of sexual assault rocked the club. Five players have been suspended for the remainder of the AFL season for breaching club standards. No charges have been laid as Victoria Police investigate allegations of sexual assault at a Melbourne hotel last week. Despite the controversy, Sydney fans were standing in applause at the final siren.
18: They're on their feet here at the SCG. They haven't shied away from this venue this afternoon. They showed up in record numbers to support the AFLW team earlier today. 16,000 came early and doubled the previous record for an AFLW home game. And look at Callum Mills here.
19: Good on you, Kelly.
16: That audio thanks to Fox. Shark attack victim Leah Stewart has written about her recovery for the first time, saying she's being given a second chance at life. Sarah Wiedersane reports.
20: Ms Stewart was swimming close to shore at Coogee Beach in Sydney's east when she was mauled by a great white on June the 13th. The 35-year-old spent days in an induced coma and underwent multiple surgeries, including the amputation of one of her arms. The mother and teacher has now spoken about her recovery for the first time. In a message on her GoFundMe page, Ms Stewart says she's gained some independence and can finally see some light after a difficult few months. She's also thanked the community for its generosity after more than $500,000 was raised. Sarah Wiedersane reporting.
16: Also making news, the first case of deadly H5 bird flu in a mammal has been confirmed in a long-nosed fur seal found on South Australia's southeast coast. The Federal Agricultural Minister says the detection is concerning, but not expected. Checking the markets, the Dow Jones is forecast to open trading down. The Nasdaq also down. One Australian dollar is buying 71.7 US cents.
1: At Sydney's Classic Hits 2UE, we love playing classic hits. And there's plenty more of them coming up straight after the news and weather.
16: Hawthorn have thumped the Eagles by 62 to wrap up round 24 of the AFL. The Sydney Swans have beaten North Melbourne 123 points to 70. And it was a much closer affair between Port Adelaide and Essendon, with the Power winning 104 points to 95. In NRL action, the West Tigers have pulled off one of the greatest upsets of the NRL season. Andrew Lucas reports.
21: A clutch Jock Madden field goal has helped the Tigers stun the Roosters 25-24 in a Sunday afternoon epic at Allianz Stadium. The Tigers led 24-12 in the second half before the Roosters surged back to tie it up late in front of a 26,000-strong crowd. But with just over 60 seconds on the clock, Madden nailed the field goal to end the visitors' eight-game losing streak. Earlier, the Sharks beat the Titans 30-22 on the Gold Coast. Andrew Lucas at Allianz Stadium.
16: That's the latest news and sport.
0: 2UE Sydney weather.
16: Around the country, frost and early morning fog in Canberra with a high of 19 degrees, partly cloudy with a high chance of showers in Melbourne, 18. In Sydney, clear conditions with light winds heading for a top of 22, a top of 24 in Brisbane with partly cloudy skies and a medium chance of showers. Over to Perth, partly cloudy with a high of 19, Adelaide, showers and 16, mostly sunny skies in Darwin, a top of 33, partly cloudy and 17 degrees in Hobart.
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2: Good morning, I'm Josh Bryant. There's been a raw display of emotions from some Swans players after the side's first game amid the controversy engulfing the AFL club. Five players have been stood down for breaches of club standards when the team was in Melbourne. A police investigation is underway into an allegation of sexual assault. There are reports those accusations now include multiple allegations of sexual assault or misconduct. Tens of thousands of fans were at the SCG. Despite the controversy, Coach Dean Cox saying he bears no ill will to the fans who came to support the AFLW side and then left before the men's game.
3: Everyone's emotions are different, and the way, you know, they want to support and show up, and we understood that. So for mine, I said yesterday, I'm sorry for putting everyone through this, and, you know, we'll do whatever we can to get their trust back.
2: A roundtable on how to stop teenage sexual assaults is due to be held in New South Wales within weeks. School leaders are due to meet with experts, young people, victim advocates and e-safety. The move follows six boys being charged over two separate alleged incidents across Sydney in recent weeks. A Sydney woman attacked by a shark at Coogee Beach says she feels like she's been given a second chance at life. Leah Stewart has shared an update about her recovery, saying she is still recovering but can finally see some light after all of this. She's thanked everyone who's offered her support since she was attacked in June. Experts don't believe the first death of a mammal from H5 bird flu in Australia marks the start of widespread wildlife deaths. The strain was detected in a long-nosed fur seal found dead at Beachport in South Australia's southeast. The state's Environment Minister Emily Burke says the state will look at vaccinating protected species.
4: We are working as closely as we can with the research that's happened around the world. I'll be working with the US, where there has been one trial undertaken.
2: There's been no evidence of any bird flu infection in poultry or other parts of the agriculture sector so far. Home Affairs is preparing to deploy a new fleet of drones to detect people smugglers off Australian shores. Amid concerns about the availability of pilots and manned planes, the government is understood to be looking at alternatives to boost the nation's existing systems. The Iranian president has admitted the country's citizens are facing many problems as a result of economic sanctions amid the ongoing conflict with the United States. And the US president has accused Canada of wanting the benefits of being an American state without actually being one, as trade talks between the nations broke down. In finance, one Australian dollar is buying 71.6 US cents.
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5: Good morning. The West Tigers have pulled off the greatest upset of the year, defeating the Sydney Roosters 25-24 at Allianz Stadium. Jock Madden, the hero for the Tigers, kicking the winning field goal with 1 minute remaining to put his side in front. Earlier, the Sharks came from behind to beat the Titans on the Gold Coast 30-22. The Sydney Swans have wrapped up their regular season with a 53-point win over North Melbourne at the SCG. The women's side beat Essendon 66-42 in front of a record crowd in the earlier game. In the English Premier League, Brighton has thrashed Aston Villa 4-0, while Liverpool scored late to draw 2-2 in Newcastle. And the Hockey Roos have advanced to the Women's Hockey World Cup semi-finals with a 0-0 draw with India. The Kookaburras have bowed out of the men's tournament with a 4-2 loss to Germany. That's sport. I'm Mike Pearsall.
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0: 2UE Sydney weather.
2: Mostly sunny throughout the day. Light winds, a top of 22 degrees on the coast, 25 in the west. Cloudy with rain tomorrow. Showers and a possible storm Wednesday. Partly cloudy Thursday, Friday, continuing into the weekend. Right now it's 13 degrees in town. Humidity 90%. It's 8 degrees at Bankstown, 10 at Campbelltown and Penrith. 11 degrees right now at Gosford and Lucas Heights. 13 degrees at Terry Hills.
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0: classic hits to you. Nice to start the day with Fleetwood Mac. It's Kathy, 18 to 6. Be nice to start it with extra money in the bank too. We have our $1,000 minute to play this morning. This is where we give you 10 trivia questions and 1 minute on my timer. I need 10 correct answers and $1,000 is yours. A dry run is always a good thing. This was Narelle of Roselands questions on Friday. A mule is a cross between a donkey and what other animal?
1: I'm not sure if it's a horse, so I'll just say that because I'm not sure.
0: It is. Dick Grayson is the real name of which comic book character?
1: Is that Batman?
0: The word pterodactyl has what silent letter at the start?
1: Pass.
0: How many members were in the group ABBA?
1: Four.
0: The bottom of the ocean is sometimes referred to as whose locker?
1: Pass.
0: Which New South Wales city, known for its car racing, is hosting a festival this weekend called Beatles Fest?
1: Pass.
0: A picture of what animal appears on a bottle of Bacardi rum?
1: Pass.
0: On this day in 1959, which state became the 50th state of America?
1: I'm just going to guess Hawaii.
0: In the cartoons, who was the friendly ghost?
1: Casper.
0: What sort of syrup is traditionally served with pancakes?
1: Pass.
0: The word pterodactyl, which silent letter at the start? There it goes. It does go quickly, doesn't it?
1: Maple syrup.
0: Yeah.
1: This brain of mine with headaches, it really does, when I'm not really with it.
0: Well, you didn't do too badly. You've won money and that's always good. So let's go back. Dick Grayson is the real name of which comic book character? You were so close. You said Batman, but I wanted his sidekick, Robin. The word pterodactyl has a silent P at the start. The bottom of the ocean is sometimes referred to as Davy Jones's locker. A picture of what animal appears on a bottle of Bacardi rum is a bat, and we got maple syrup, but after the buzzer. $10 for every correct answer means Narelle left with $50. I want to give you $1,000 though. This morning we play right near 8 o'clock.
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0: 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Sydney traffic.
1: We've had reports of a breakdown at Bexley on Stony Creek Road eastbound just before Forest Road, and on the M5 there's a car in the shoulder westbound just past King George's Road. In St Andrews, a breakdown the Hume Motorway northbound just past Raby Road, and a bit of fog around this morning as well. We can see it in the city's northwest at Richmond, Windsor and Berkshire Park. Foggy at Ludnam over the Northern Road and over the M1 Pacific Motorway at the Hawkesbury River Bridge. 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Because when they do, everyone wins. 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I'm Tim Govis, that's the latest traffic on Classic Hits 2UE.

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16: It's 6 o'clock. Good morning. I'm Josh Bryant. A man's been charged over a hit-and-run crash in Sydney's northwest. Toby Goff explains.
17: Emergency services were called to Ferndale Avenue in Carlingford, where they found a 34-year-old man trapped under a van. He was freed before being taken to Westmead Hospital, where he remains in a critical condition. Police say the 29-year-old driver fled the scene on foot into nearby bushland, where he was then arrested. The man allegedly returned a positive roadside breath test and refused a formal breath analysis at the police station. He's been charged with driving while disqualified and not giving particulars to police. With bail refused overnight, he'll face court today. Toby Goff, Sydney.
16: The Swans coach is vowing to win back the trust of fans after some walked out before the men's game at the SCG yesterday. Five players have been stood down for breaches of club standards at a Melbourne hotel. A police investigation into an allegation of sexual assault is ongoing. There are reports those accusations now include multiple claims of sexual conduct without consent. Advocates are calling on the energy regulator to take action on network premiums, which they believe are driving up cost of living pressures. A joint letter submitted by the consumer, small business and social sector groups say the cost of network investment should only be recovered at the lowest level necessary. Energy Consumers Australia Chief Executive Brendan French says it's time that regulators prioritise everyday Aussies.
18: It's clear to us that these networks have really been given a good deal over the last 10 to 15 years, and they've been able to get more return on this investment than we think is warranted.
16: Ukrainian President Volodymyr Zelensky claims holding a presidential election during the ongoing Russian invasion would tear the country apart. His former defence minister, Mikhailo Fedorov, is the country's first political figure to call for an election since the war began. Elections have been prohibited during the conflict by Ukrainian law. Sydney shark attack victim Leah Stewart has shared her first personal message on her recovery from the incident. The mother lost an arm and was left fighting for life in the June attack at Coogee Beach. In a written message, she says she's been overwhelmed by everyone's support and is embracing a second chance at life. Also making news, New South Wales will hold an urgent crisis summit within weeks to address concerns about the rate of youth sexual violence and online harm. And cardholders are facing higher costs as the big banks look to offset an impending ban on debit and credit surcharges. Some banks are already raising credit card interest rates and slashing loyalty schemes. In finance, one Australian dollar buying 71.6 US cents.
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19: After a nightmare run of 8 straight losses, the West Tigers have stunned the Sydney Roosters 25-24 at Allianz Stadium. Jock Madden kicked the winning field goal just 60 seconds before full time. Coach Benji Marshall says it was a just reward for his side.
20: Said a couple of weeks ago, but to just the players, if you keep valuing the hard parts of the game and you keep preparing well in training, it'll pay you back eventually. And I'll give credit to my assistant coaches this week, just building the belief amongst the side to give them a plan that we thought could win.
19: Earlier, the Sharks beat the Titans 30-22 on the Gold Coast. The Sydney Swans have thrashed North Melbourne 123-70 following a big win over Essendon in the AFLW. And Australian Boyd Exel has made equestrian history, winning his 8th consecutive individual world championship in four-in-hand driving. That's sport. I'm Mike Pearsall.
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14: Classic Hits 2UE, Sydney Traffic.
21: The M5 motorway, building now citybound through Casula on the approach to the Hume Highway. Looking to the M4, it's still quite a good run for this time. 25 minutes, Mulgoa Road getting towards Church Street eastbound. Delays are building northbound off the Harbour Bridge along Warringah Freeway through North Sydney. We've had a breakdown in St Andrews on the Hume Motorway northbound, just passing Raby Road. A breakdown reported too for the M5 sidelined westbound just as you pass King George's Road. Your new home is waiting. 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I'm Brittany Gorrell. That's latest traffic on Classic Hits 2UE.
0: 2UE Sydney weather.
16: Mostly sunny throughout the day. Light winds, a top of 22 degrees on the coast, 25 in the west. Cloudy with rain tomorrow. Showers and a possible storm Wednesday. Partly cloudy Thursday, Friday, continuing into the weekend. Right now it's 13 degrees in town. Humidity 90%. It's 8 degrees at Bankstown, 10 at Campbelltown and Penrith, 11 degrees right now at Gosford and Lucas Heights, 13 degrees at Terry Hills.
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Sydney's home of classic hits, 2UE, Peter Gabriel, Salisbury Hill. 6:09, it's Kathy. Hope it was a great weekend for you. Fresh new week stretched out ahead of us. And parents of young kids around Sydney have had this week circled on the calendar for a long time because it's book week, which means they've got to be organised with the dress-ups. Do you make it at home or just hit the dress-up aisle at Spotlight? That's usually the easiest thing. $25 later and you're done. Some of the schools have changed the rules this year too. The Christian schools around Sydney, a handful of them, have said in keeping with our Christian values, we ask this year that there are no weapons or zombies and the like, and no witches or wizards either. So there might be some crestfallen Harry Potter fans if we can't have wizards getting around for book week. You'll see them this week going into kindy and school and all over your social media feeds as

Shines most of the time, and the feeling is laid back. 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

0: Classic Hits 2UE, Sydney's home of Neil Diamond. Morning, Kathy here, 16 past 6. Looks like a beautiful Monday. Top of 21 on the coast today, 22 in the city, 25 the top for Penrith. Early taste of spring in the air. A little bit of rain coming through tomorrow and Wednesday, but the rest of the week and the weekend looking really good. Saturday and Sunday, it's Parramatta Open, where we get the keys to the city of Parramatta and go behind the scenes and have a poke around in places where we're not normally welcome. They do this once a year, so churches, museums, private historic homes and cottages open to the public just for this one weekend, and government buildings too. You can actually go behind the scenes at the Sydney West Trial Courts this weekend, so you get to have a look around the courtroom and the jury selection room, but also they're unlocking the holding cells, which are not normally open to the public. So if you like the idea of poking your nose in where it's not normally welcome around Parramatta, you can do that this weekend. ParramattaOpen.com.au is where you go to get your tickets. These tours book out really quickly, so you've got to get onto it. Annie Lennox on the way in 60 seconds at Classic Hits 2UE.
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0: 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Sydney traffic.
1: Getting busier now for the M7 eastbound, merging onto the M2 through Bulcombe Hills. The M4's also slowing up citybound, passing the Lighthorse Interchange in Eastern Creek through to the Cumberland Highway. Delays eastbound along Parramatta Road through Auburn on the approach to St Hilliers Road. A busy run out of Strathfield, northbound Centenary Drive to Arthur Street. The M5 also quite heavy inbound through Casula. And there's plenty of fog lingering around Ludnam, the Northern Road, to the city's northwest too, around Richmond and Windsor, and the M1 Pacific Motorway around the Minimini Creek Bridge. The hunt is on. Emmy Rossum stars in Furious, a gripping new thriller where an FBI agent's pursuit of a serial killer turns dangerously personal. Now streaming on Disney+. I'm Brittany Gorrell. That's the latest traffic on Classic Hits 2UE.

0: Classic Hits 2UE, The Turtles. It's Kathy, 25 past six, a day of mixed emotions at the SCG yesterday with both the ladies and the lads having a win for the Swans. It was interesting to see a few hundred people exit the ground before the fellas took to the field. But they said the overall numbers were only about 2,000 down on normal. So still a lot of support there for the Bloods. We'll have a news, sport and weather check with Josh next at 6.30.
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12: It's 6.30. Good morning. I'm Josh Bryant. The Swans captain and other players were moved to tears by support from fans at the club's first game since being engulfed by controversy. Five players have been stood down for breaches of club standards when the team was in Melbourne. Police are investigating an allegation of sexual assault at a hotel. There are reports those accusations now include multiple allegations of sexual assault or misconduct. Swans coach Dean Cox vowing to win back the trust of fans and says says that the club and players will continue supporting each other.
13: Supporting each other and doing whatever you can for someone else. I think the staff and all players, the way that we had it was just, it was good to show everyone that we're here to help each other and support each other in any way, shape or form.
12: A man's been charged over an alleged hit and run in Sydney's northwest. A 34-year-old pedestrian remains in a critical condition in hospital after being trapped under a van at Carlingford. The 29-year-old driver was arrested in nearby bushland and refused bail ahead of a court appearance today. Treasury documents show the federal government was warned its housing tax changes would cause higher rents. The analysis suggests tight market conditions would see, quote, modestly higher rents, but did not give a specific figure. One expert warns the changes add further pressure for renters at a time when vacancy rates are low. Emergency wait times across key Sydney hospitals have worsened beyond pre-election levels. The Telegraph reports wait times for treatment and discharge at facilities, including St George and Westmead Hospital, have increased since 2022. Some frontline staff accusing the government of breaking its election commitments. Major upgrades to Sydney's historic Bear Island Bridge get underway from today in an effort to strengthen the 139-year-old structure. The $4.3 million project will work to strengthen the timber and install a new balustrade. New South Wales National Parks and Wildlife Service Manager Ben Kahn says a team will work to retain the structure's original charm.
14: Well, the bridge is pretty much getting a complete rebuild. It is being pulled apart piece by piece and then put back together again. So you'll see the timber bridge replaced with a brand new timber bridge pretty much.
12: Also making news, a man's been charged with 16 offences following investigations into the alleged manufacture of explosive devices in the state's Riverina. Two homemade bombs, a slam gun, ammunition and vials of testosterone were seized at Wagga Wagga. And the Office of Children's Guardian has issued 100 fines as part of a crackdown on organisations breaching child safety laws. In finance, one Aussie dollar buying 71.6 US cents.
1: At Sydney's Classic Hits 2UE, we love playing classic hits. And there's plenty more of them coming up straight after the news and weather.
15: A Jock Madden field goal has secured the upset of the season for the West Tigers, beating the Roosters 25-24 at Allianz Stadium. The Sharks have bounced back from consecutive losses with a 30-22 win over the Titans on the Gold Coast. The Australian Test cricket team has buried the misery of its shock loss to Bangladesh, winning the second match by an innings in Mackay. Mitchell Starc named player of the match after taking 10 wickets. The Sydney Swans have defeated North Melbourne 123-70. In the AFLW, the Swans beat the Bombers 66-42. In front of a record crowd at the SCG. And in the second event of the PGA Tour playoffs, Wyndham Clark and Rory McIlroy are co-leaders with seven holes to play in the final round of the BMW Championship. That's sport. I'm Mike Pearsall.
12: It's 26-7. That's the latest news and sport.
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16: In Minchin, Bria truck breakdown sitting on the Great Western Highway eastbound in the middle lane just as you pass Coates Street. Just prepare to merge through here. Looking to the M4 underpace eastbound from the M7 at the Lighthorse Interchange through to Cumberland Highway and another slow stretch again eastbound at Silverwater Road. Congestion coming down through Marsden Park southbound on Richmond Road as you pass South Street. The M5 is underpace to eastbound at the River Road, Reevesby, and a crash has been reported at Moorbank, Newara Road just south of Newbridge Road. Last chance to save. 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That's the latest traffic on Classic Hits 2UE.
1: 2UE Sydney weather.
12: Mostly sunny throughout the day. Light winds, a top of 22 degrees on the coast, 25 in the west. Cloudy with rain tomorrow. Showers and a possible storm Wednesday. Partly cloudy Thursday, Friday, continuing into the weekend. Right now it's 13 degrees in town. Humidity 90%. It's 8 degrees at Bankstown, 10 at Campbelltown and Penrith. 11 degrees right now at Gosford and Lucas Heights. 13 degrees at Terry Hills.
1: 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The Classic Hits Breakfast with Kathy Jubb on Sydney's 2UE.

Bob Marley and the Wailers. Classic hits to you. It's Kathy, 21 to 7. Al Anderson, who's the sole survivor of the Wailers band, will be playing the hits live for us in the new year. So many massive names coming to Sydney in the next 6 or 7 months. Brian Adams, Delamitri, Don McLean, Joe Jackson, Kim Wilde, Robbie Williams. How good a night out would it be to see Susie Quattro live at the Sydney Opera House and then stay somewhere fancy straight after the show? $1,000 would get you Susie tickets and a nice set of digs on the harbour somewhere, and I have that cash here this morning. The $1,000 minute. Good money for your good general knowledge. It's still ahead of us at Classic Hits 2UE.

0: great version from Eric Clapton. I Shot the Sheriff. Classic hits to UE. 13 to 7. It's Cathy, a bright and sunny Monday and quite warm too. 21 on the coast today, 22 in the city and 25 for Penrith. Here comes spring. It's the 24th of August today. On this day, the history books are open. 1994, first up, when Cathy Freeman became the first Indigenous woman to win an individual gold medal at the Commonwealth Games in the 400 metres.
1: As the proud parents watched their daughter's win being broadcast around Australia, it was nearly impossible to hold back the tears.
0: So a moment of sporting glory, but it was some nasty business in sport in 2012. Lance Armstrong on this day stripped of all competitive cycling results dating back to 1998.
2: This is it. The UCI Cycling's governing body at that press conference going on in Switzerland right now, officially stripping Armstrong, banning him for life, saying, quote, there is no place in cycling for Lance Armstrong.
0: He'd been found guilty of doping and drug trafficking. Stephen Fry has lots of things on his business card. Actor, comedian, TV host, playwright. He's 69 today.
3: If you never know what you want to be, if you live what some might call the dynamic life, but I will call the artistic life, if each day you are unsure of who you are and what you know, you will never become anything, and that is your reward.
0: And one of the greatest live albums, if not the greatest of all time, recorded on this day in 1972, Hot August Night. 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Some more August 24 celebrations at midday today with Gavin Miller's Classic Hits Lunchbox in just over 60 seconds. We'll have Heart at Classic Hits 2UE.
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9: In Minchinbury, we have a truck breakdown on the Great Western Highway just passing Coates Street, eastbound in the centre lane. Prepare to merge through here. We've had a crash sidelined off King George's Road northbound in Wylie Park onto the boulevard. Now crews are still on scene. Moorbank, a crash near Warra Road just to the south of Newbridge Road. We had reports of a breakdown this morning on the Hume Motorway northbound past Raby Road in St Andrews. It's been a little sluggish. Some foggy conditions are still lingering around parts of our northwest. It's spring season at Freedom. 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I'm Brittany Gorrell. That's the latest traffic on Classic Hits 2UE.

0: Sydney's home of classic hits, 2UE Heart and These Dreams. It's Kathy. I hope the weekend was good and your team had a win. It was great yesterday to see lifeguard Charlie Virko deliver the match ball for the Roosters and West Tigers game. He's the lifeguard who paddled out and saved Leah Stewart when she was attacked by a shark at Coogee Beach back in June. And isn't that a story with the happiest ending you could possibly ask for? Leah's getting ready to tell her story too this weekend.
1: I was holding onto my leg and then I just thought of August. And I thought, she's not going to have a mum. She's going to grow up without a mum. I just thought I've got to fight it. I'd do everything I can to be here.
0: Poor. It is an incredible story and it'll be a very powerful bit of TV. She sits down with Tracy Grimshaw for 60 Minutes on the Nine Network this coming Sunday. 5 to 7 news, sport and weather next.
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17: It's 7 o'clock. Good morning. I'm Josh Bryant. The coalition is accusing One Nation of being all over the shop when it comes to its migration policy. One Nation leader Pauline Hanson has had to step in to clarify the minor party's net migration target would be about 130,000 people, contradicting her own MP David Farley, who'd said the target would be not too different from that of the Labor government. Shadow Defence Minister James Patterson's told today it's not the first time Ms Hanson's been forced to clarify policy details.
18: It's very typical of One Nation. They talk a really big game when it comes to issues like migration, but they fall down on the details, and it is yet more evidence of why they're just not fit to govern.
17: The Sydney Swans are promising to rebuild trust from supporters after some fans walked out of the SCG during a historic doubleheader. Five players remain suspended for breaching club standards at a Melbourne hotel, and Victoria Police are investigating allegations of sexual assault. No one has been charged. It's understood the probe may now have expanded, with reports investigators are looking into multiple claims of non-consensual sexual conduct. A man's been refused bail after allegedly hitting a pedestrian and fleeing the scene in Sydney's northwest. The 29-year-old was arrested by police in Bushland after a man was found trapped under a van with critical injuries at Carlingford. The man's been charged with driving while disqualified and failing to submit to a breath analysis. 100 fines have been handed down by the state government as part of a crackdown on organisations breaching child safety laws. Launched in March, Operation Sentinel targets businesses failing to complete essential checks with tutoring services and sporting clubs among those that have been penalised. Community and Families Minister Kate Washington says they're also starting a crackdown on the risks linked to artificial intelligence.
19: AI is a new area and everyone must have policies, because child safety is everyone's responsibility, and our government's ensured we have the strongest child safety regime in the country, because working with kids is a privilege, it's not a right.
17: Police in Sydney's West have charged a 26-year-old man over a sexual assault on a train in 2023. Officers say they tracked down a suspect with an outstanding warrant at Lethbridge Park following reports of a man armed with an axe. The man allegedly resisted arrest before being taken into custody and refused bail. Also making news, emergency rooms across Sydney and regional New South Wales are getting a boost as part of a push to shorten hospital wait times. The $130 million state government plan was promising to deliver extra short stay spaces. In finance, one Australian dollar is currently buying 71.6 US cents.
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21: The minor premiership race has taken another twist, with the latter leading Sydney Roosters falling to third place after an upset loss to the West Tigers. A Jock Madden field goal gave the Tigers a 25-24 victory at Allianz Stadium. Roosters coach Trent Robinson unsure about whether his side suffered from complacency.
22: It's always hard to say what the answer is, but the reality was that's what happened. You know, I can sit here and say it didn't, but we weren't as mentally strong as what we needed to be.
21: Earlier in round 25, the Sharks beat the Titans 30-22. The Sydney Swans have wrapped up their regular season with a 53-point win over North Melbourne at the SCG. And Lando Norris has made it back-to-back Formula One wins, taking the Dutch Grand Prix. Oscar Piastri finished in sixth position. That's sport. I'm Mike Pearsall.
17: It's 7:04. That's the latest news and sport.
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0: Sydney traffic.
1: In Bella Vista on Old Windsor Road, passing Norwest Boulevard, a car's broken down, closing the right northbound lane. All lanes back open in Minchinbury on the Great Western Highway, eastbound passing Coates Street after an earlier truck breakdown. We've had a crash in Moorbank, New Warra Road, just to the south of Newbridge Road. Slowly moving up the eastern distributor northbound towards William Street exit. The Roselle Interchange seeing plenty of traffic now. That's City Westlink and the M4 Tunnel getting onto the Anzac Bridge inbound. 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I'm Brittany Gorrell. That's the latest traffic on Classic Hits 2UE.
23: 2UE Sydney weather.
17: Mostly sunny conditions throughout the day. Light winds, a top of 22 degrees on the coast, 25 in the west. Cloudy with rain tomorrow, showers and a possible storm on Wednesday. Partly cloudy on Thursday, Friday, and those conditions continuing into the weekend. Right now it's 13 degrees in town, humidity 91%. It's 8 degrees at Bankstown and Campbelltown, 9 at Penrith, 10 degrees at Gosford and Lucas Heights, 13 at Terry Hill.
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0: classic hits. 2UE, Joe Jackson, plays the State Theatre, end of January. It's Cathy, 7:09, turning it on weather-wise this week in Sydney for all the visitors arriving for the Sydney Marathon on Sunday. Have you seen the blunder about the marathon medals that's getting around at the moment? 40,000 runners on Sunday will be given a Sydney Marathon finishers medal that has a lovely Indigenous design on the front. And on the back, a design that features major Sydney landmarks. So you can clearly see the outline of the Harbour Bridge and the Opera House and technically Allianz Stadium, just not quite the right one. Somebody who designed the medal, they think, has just Googled Allianz Stadium and used the image on the medal, but they've actually included the Allianz Stadium that's in Germany. So just a slight slip up. Somebody's lost their job from the design team, I'd say. It's a bit of a detour, isn't it? Going via Munich instead of Moore Park. Chicago, classic hits, 2UE.
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0: Sydney's home of classic hits, 2UE, ABBA and Kathy, 17 past 7. Look at this beautiful morning. 21 the top on the coast today, 22 in the city, 25 degrees for Penrith. A little bit of a rain dump coming tomorrow and then really nice for the last week of winter. Then we're into sneezing and swooping season. I see there's already a little bit of activity on magpiealert.com.au, such a good website that tells you where the more aggressive maggies are around Sydney. Ian is a bike rider and he says Highland Road grey stains. Have your wits about you, because there's one that's been there since the start of August on the swoop and he is getting more aggressive and angrier as the days go by. So there you go. If you are dive bombed somewhere around Sydney, please add two so we know where they are. Magpiealert.com.au. Temptations are on. 60 seconds down the track at Classic Hits 2UE.
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0: 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Sydney traffic.
1: In Bella Vista, breakdowns cleared northbound from Old Windsor Road just as you pass Norwest Boulevard. Still a little sluggish around the area. We've had reports of a breakdown through Chatswood West, a car on Millwood Avenue eastbound just after the river. Some sun glare causing a bit of extra congestion on the M7 eastbound as you approach the M2 merge into Baulkham Hills. Delays are building quickly northbound along the Eastern Distributor just as you pass the tunnel entrance from Todman Avenue and into Clyde Parramatta Road, slow moving eastbound at James Roos Drive. 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I'm Brittany Gorrell. That's the latest.

Classic hits to you, in excess. 26 past 7, it's Cathy. Mixed emotions at the SCG yesterday with the Swans having a win, but lots of people leaving after the AFLW match. They reckon for the men's match, though, it was only about 2,000 less in the crowd than usual.

0: So not a bad result given the week that has been. We'll get a news, sport and weather check with Josh next. And if you got your thinking cap on, because our $1,000 minute is just ahead, 10 trivia questions for $1,000.
1: No villains. No songs you've never heard of. Just classic hits. After classic hits.

0: If you know it in the first second, it belongs right here. Classic Hits, Sydney's 2UE.
1: 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It's more powerful than you think. 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
8: It's 7:30. Good morning. I'm Josh Bryant. A man will face court after being charged over a hit and run in Sydney's northwest. Emergency services found a 34-year-old pedestrian trapped under a van with critical injuries at Carlingford. Police say the 29-year-old driver fled the scene on foot and into nearby bushland. He was then arrested. Data shows more Australians are being forced into rental stress where the cost of putting a roof over their head takes up more than 30% of their salary. A report from housing advocacy group Everybody's Home shows the national median rent would eat up 33% of someone's $130,000 a year paycheck. National spokesperson May Azizi's told Today state and federal leaders have a part to play in relieving the pressure on renters.
9: Across most of Australia, it's perfectly legal to hand down an unlimited rent increase unless you're in the ACT. The ACT has put some rules around that in the last couple of years. And then the other long-term step that the federal government could take is actually invest in public and community housing. We've got a huge shortfall of them.
8: A coalition senator is accusing One Nation of consistently failing on the details of its migration policy. Leader Pauline Hanson's had to step in to clarify the minor party's net migration target is about 130,000 people, contradicting her own MP David Farley, who'd earlier said that the target would be not too different from that of the Labor government. Short stay units to help move stable patients out of emergency departments will be delivered at 6 hospitals over the next year. The $130 million state government pledge aims to ease emergency department wait times, free up acute beds, and provide dedicated spaces for patients with semi-urgent conditions. The Health Minister Ryan Park says these units are commonly used to treat conditions which resolve quickly, such as an allergic reaction.
10: All designed to try and get through people through emergency departments as quickly as possible, as well as increase the capacity of the department.
8: A man's been charged after two improvised explosive devices and a firearm were seized in the Riverina. The bomb squad declared the location safe after officers made the discovery at a home in Wagga Wagga. And a broker who's been campaigning against the federal government's budget tax changes is vowing to raise the issues during a charity tennis match with the Prime Minister. Joseph Dowd won the chance for the sporting clash with Anthony Albanese at the Midwinter Ball charity auction. The It's Simple Finance founder telling Ben Fordham he'll be bringing three others to have a chance to have their say as well.
11: I've had heaps of people contact me and be like, I want to come along. Let's talk about this. Let's talk about that. No, let's take the punter. Let's take the everyday Australian who feels affected by this budget, who feels like their voices, their concerns weren't heard, and let them have a chat with the Prime Minister.
8: In finance, one Aussie dollar buying 71.6 US cents.
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12: The PNG Chiefs have just announced their seventh signing for 2028 with Joey Manu to return to the NRL. The former New Zealand international has signed a two-year deal. Round 25 is wrapped up with the Tigers stunning the Roosters 25-24 at Allianz Stadium. Coach Benji Marshall delighted for his troops.
13: Without sugarcoating it, we had guys like on train and trial deals, development deals in the back line, playing against a team coming first. It's I'm just proud of the effort, and probably go as far as saying as a club, that's probably one of our best wins.
12: Brock Feeney stole on the Supercar Sprint Cup with a dominant final race at the Ipswich Super 440. That's sport. I'm Mike Pearsall.
8: It's 26 to 8. That's the latest news and sport.
1: Classic Hits 2UE, Sydney traffic.
14: In Chatswood West, a breakdown has been reported on Millwood Avenue eastbound just after the river. The M4 motorway slowly moving eastbound from James Roos Drive with a sideline breakdown just before Silverwater Road. Sun glare and a bit of extra congestion eastbound on the M7 pushing onto the M2 merge into Balcombe Hills. We've had a breakdown reported in Oatlands, James Roos Drive eastbound just before Kissing Point Road, and some very heavy conditions in Forestville, Warringah Road westbound approaching Starkey Street. This week at IGA, grab a Cadbury chocolate block, 150 to 190 grams for just $4. That's half price. 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I'm Brittany Gorrell. That's the latest traffic on Classic Hits 2UE.
1: 2UE Sydney weather.
8: Mostly sunny conditions throughout the day. Light winds, a top of 22 degrees on the coast, 25 in the west. Cloudy with rain tomorrow, showers and a possible storm on Wednesday. Partly cloudy on Thursday, Friday, and those conditions continuing into the weekend. Right now it's 13 degrees in town, humidity 91%. It's 8 degrees at Bankstown and Campbelltown, 9 at Penrith, 10 degrees at Gosford and Lucas Heights, 13 at Terry Hills.
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Classic hits to you, The Buggles. Not bad staying power for a song that took an hour in total to write. It's Kathy. Nice to have you with us this morning. Parramatta Open coming this weekend, part of our 2UE events calendar. So if you love to poke your nose around into spots that you're not normally welcome, this weekend in Parramatta should be really interesting. You get the keys to the city and you can check out churches and museums and private historic homes that are normally off limits. They open for one weekend only each year, and it's this coming one. You can even go behind the scenes at the Sydney West Trial Courts, which I reckon would be really interesting. The courtroom and the jury selection room, but they're actually unlocking the holding cells, which are not normally open to the public as well. You just want to make sure you come out again. But if you want to book tickets, you'll need to be quick because these tours fill up really quickly, being one weekend only each year. ParramattaOpen.com.au. 21 to 8 with The Boss.

0: Just the greatest classic hits here to start a great looking Monday. 14 to 8 and a top of 21 on the coast today. 22 in the city, 25 for Penrith.
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0: Morning, Timmy. An extra good morning this morning. What a way to start the week. Just absolutely stunning. It really feels like spring's almost here.
2: Yeah, real bluebird day this morning, Kath. A very good morning to you. And I was reading an article on the weekend. John Singleton listens to TUE. So, Singo, a very good morning to you. James Taylor there, a little bit of How Sweet It Is the only place to hear that kind of music.
0: Spot on, and a sweet weekend for Tigers fans too. Was that the upset of the season or what?
2: Talk about a statistical anomaly, if I can say that, Kath. West Tigers, they went into that game and they lost everything. They would have lost every raffle they'd been in as well. They 8 games they'd lost in a row. The Roosters were on the other side of things. They'd won 8 in a row and they scored in the first couple of minutes. So you thought, oh, here we go. The Chooks are on fire. They're leading the premiership. They're going to flog them. Well, that didn't happen. They did come back late to get it to 24-all. Then a really bad handling error, which Trent Robinson won't be happy at all with, helped the Tigers into Roosters territory. Pop goes the field goal for Jock Madden and a 25-24 win for them, and Benji Marshall very, very happy.
0: Timmy, the cricket has turned it around too. They're back, the Aussies.
2: Yeah, this is turning the Queen Mary around, isn't it? It was a sharp turnaround after that humiliating loss in the first test match. The whole thing was over in 2 days. It was quite remarkable. Mitchell Starc, at his unplayable best, he claimed his 4th career 10-wicket haul, finished with absurd figures, really, when you think of it. 10 for 51. Now, day one left Bangladesh staggering. They just couldn't handle the bowling and they were out for 64. 95 in the second innings. The whole test match was over in 750 balls. One thing to come out of it, though, Manus Labuschagne still under pressure, still hasn't got runs. There's an argument to keep him by some. Michael Hussey wants to keep him. Kerry O'Keefe and others would like to see the batting lineup change. So they've got a lot of test matches just around the corner.
0: And we love the racing at this time of the year too, Timmy. The mighty Autumn Glow was fantastic at Randwick on the weekend.
2: Yeah, lived up to expectations again, didn't she? First of the Group 1s of the spring, and it was quite a race. There were Broadway names absolutely everywhere, but Autumn Glow paid $1.70, just brilliant, as soon as she got out into the open to claim the $1 million Winx Stakes. The victory takes Autumn Glow's spectacular career record to 12 wins from just 13 starts, her 4th career Group 1. And what about Chris Waller? This win marks a monumental 10th Winx Stakes for him. And of course, when you think of the name, it's quite appropriate. James McDonald, again, just showing how brilliant he is to guide Autumn Glow to victory.
0: Being right on the cusp of spring, we've got to start to think about Dad's Day. What about Father's Day at Wenty, Tim?
2: Yeah, treat Dad this Father's Day at Wenty Leagues. Bring the family to indulge in a delicious buffet breakfast, including all of Dad's sweet and savoury favourites. Don't miss out on booking your spot and the place to go, as we know, wentyleagues.com.au.
0: Busy there Father's Day morning, or eggs and bacon, or a nice eggs benedict for Father's Day, Timmy. Sound good?
2: Yeah, it does. It does, Kath, but, you know, always on a diet, I am. Always on a diet.
0: Always watching the figure. Hey, thank you. We'll talk to you tomorrow.
2: Watching it get bigger. See you tomorrow.
0: 10 to 8 in the box tops. 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

0: Classic Hits 2UE. Sydney traffic.
1: Slow moving for the M4 motorway in city-bound patches, crossing the M7 at the Light Horse and again towards Cumberland Highway. Meanwhile, Parramatta Road is really crawling through Auburn eastbound on the approach to St Hilliers Road. We're under speed south on Concord Road for the Ryde Bridge. Heavy conditions too coming in from Cammeray Warringah Freeway down towards the Harbour Crossings. Expect a bunch up of traffic over Spit Bridge as well, and the M5 slowly moving both ways at Heathcote Road. At Spotlight, save a massive 20 to 50% off store-wide. 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I'm Brittany Gorrell. That's the latest traffic on Classic Hits 2UE.

0: Classic hits 2UE up and into Monday with Wham! Oh, still kick myself if there's one artist I wish I had have seen live while I had the opportunity. It'd have to be George Michael. What an incredible performer, and I would have loved to have seen him live. Lucky you if you did. 3 to 8. $1,000 minute time at 2UE. Love this time of the morning. 10 trivia questions, 1 minute on my timer, and $1,000 waiting. 1300 102 222, especially if you've never played before. This could be your set of questions and the easiest 1,000 you ever make. Starting with K, what was Superman's weakness? That's question number one to get you on your way to $1,000. 1300 102 222.
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9: It's 8 o'clock. Good morning. I'm Josh Bryant. Authorities are investigating Australia's second suspected case of H5 bird flu in a mammal. A dead long-nosed fur seal found on a beach in South Australia returned a positive test yesterday. There is now testing underway on a second long-nosed fur seal found in South Australia's Pages Conservation Park. The Swans coach says he understands why some fans felt they couldn't attend the match at the SCG and why others walked out before the men's game. Five Swans players have been stood down for breaches of club standards at a Melbourne hotel, and a police investigation into an allegation of sexual assault is ongoing. There are reports those accusations now include multiple claims of sexual conduct without consent. Some players were moved to tears by the support shown by the thousands of fans who were at the ground yesterday. And coach Dean Cox says he's glad some felt they could show up for the side.
10: One stage we weren't sure. I think it was, to get over 30,000 and to get over 16,000 for the W game was great. And, we understand the emotions people are having in the community at the minute.
9: The Office of the Children's Guardian has handed down 100 fines as part of a statewide enforcement blitz. Operation Sentinel targets organisations failing to meet child protection laws, with unverified working with children checks making up the majority of breaches. Authorities warn they will continue taking strict action against any organisation ignoring safety duties. Extra treatment spaces for patients requiring short-term observation will be delivered for 6 emergency departments and hospitals over the next year. It's part of a $130 million promise from the state government designed to help ease pressure on emergency departments. The units would allow staff to monitor patients for conditions which require a brief course of treatment. Financial experts are warning Australians to be on alert for the latest scams this Scam Awareness Week. Data shows goods and services scams remain the most common, followed by impersonation and investment frauds. ANZ Scams lead Ben Verhoef says there's no shame in being the victim of a scam.
5: If you believe you are a victim or have been a victim, come forward and speak to someone, speak to a loved one, speak with a bank and make it known, speak with law enforcement and report it. There is no shame. It's very common and we are here to assist.
9: Also making news, a man will face court today charged over a hit and run in Sydney's northwest. And Australia Post is undertaking a national seasonal hiring blitz as it gears up for peak Christmas and holiday delivery rush. About 3,500 temporary positions will be available from early next month. In finance, one Aussie dollar buying 71.6 US cents.
4: 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And there's plenty more of them coming up straight after the news and weather.
11: The Cronulla Sharks have kept their top four hopes alive with a 30-22 win over the Titans on the Gold Coast. Skipper Blake Brayley says they handled the loss of Braden Trindle well, with Nephi Puru stepping into the number six jersey.
12: Obviously, losing Tricky is such a big part of our team. Nephi stepping up, he does a lot of effort areas, kicks really well, runs the ball great.
11: The West Tigers have pulled off the upset of the year, beating the Roosters 25-24 at Allianz Stadium. A 10-wicket haul from Mitchell Starc has helped Australia to a commanding win over Bangladesh in the second test in Mackay, winning by an innings and 51 runs. And in athletics, runner Jessica Hull has picked up silver in the 1500 metres at the Diamond League meet in Poland. Rose Davies won silver in the 5000 metres, while Eleanor Patterson finished third in women's high jump. That's sport. I'm Mike Pearsall.
9: It's 8:04. That's the latest news and sport.
4: 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Sydney traffic.
13: A bit of congestion for the M5 both directions at Heathcote Road. Now we have a slow stretch northbound up over Alfords Point Bridge. That's continuing onto Davies Road in Padstow towards Ryan Road. Heavy conditions citybound along the Gore Hill and Warringah freeways towards the Harbour Crossings. Under pace over Spit Bridge each direction. Meanwhile, the M2 motorway is filling quickly through North Ride eastbound to the Lane Cove Tunnel, and delays around Colby up and down Richmond Road. Make your drive to work, home or the shops rewarding with hundreds of return points across New South Wales. Search Return and Earn near me for one that's on your way. I'm Brittany Gorrell. That's the latest traffic on Classic Hits 2UE.
4: 2UE Sydney weather.
9: Mostly sunny throughout the day. Light winds a top of 22 degrees on the coast, 25 in the west. Cloudy with rain tomorrow. Showers and a possible storm on Wednesday. Partly cloudy Thursday, Friday, continuing into the weekend. Right now it's 13 degrees in town. Humidity 89%. It's 10 degrees at Bankstown, 10 also at Campbelltown and at Lucas Heights. 13 degrees at Gosford, 11 at Penrith, 14 at Terry Hills.
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Earth, Wind and Fire, Boogie Wonderland. Morning, it's Kathy. Brand new week, a gorgeous start. And it's a week on the calendar that parents of little kids around Sydney have had circled for a long time. This week, in your social media feeds and going into kindy and school, you'll see a lot of Harry Potters and Cat in the Hats because it's book week and they all do the dress-ups. Still, my favourite book week story of all time is a couple of years back when I was in the post office and I overheard a couple of dads talking about their little girls, and one dad said, mine's going as Red Riding Hood. And the other dad said, oh, that's a good one. So will she take three teddies in to be the three bears? And he said, no, no, wrong fairy tale. That's Goldilocks with the three bears. He said, she's going as Little Red Riding Hood. You know, the one where the wolf identifies as a grandma. Isn't that a modern take on a classic? 10 past 8, America, the $1,000 minute next.

0: Sydney's home of classic hits, 2UE, Love America. How good are those harmonies? 14 past 8, a stunning Monday. 21 the top on the coast today, 22 in the city, 25 for Penrith.
1: 10 questions, 60 seconds, $1,000. 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
0: Jason lives in Potts Point. We've got to keep it on the down low that Jason's about to play the $1,000 Minute because the boss doesn't know and he's at work. How are you, Jason?
2: I'm great, thank you. Yourself?
0: Yeah, pretty good, thank you. So what are you going to do if you win the $1,000? You can't exactly stand up and whoop and, you know, hooray if the boss doesn't know you're playing.
2: I will do a very quiet smile to myself and clap when I'm on a break.
0: You usually play along when you're at work?
2: I certainly do.
0: Do you fare pretty well? How do you go?
2: I think most days I get maybe 7 or 8. Occasionally I get 10.
0: That's good. Okay. Yeah. Well, hopefully it's your set of questions. You know what to do, but I'll run through it again. It is the 10 questions to answer inside a minute for $1,000. Now, we've learnt this the hard way at times. Pass if you don't know an answer, and we can come back to it at the end if we have time, because it's surprising when you're in the box seat how quickly the minute goes. So make sure you make the most of every second. And the other thing to keep in mind is I need to take your first answer. I'm ready to hit the timer if you're ready to fire away and win $1,000.
2: Certainly am. Thank you.
0: Let's do it before you get the sack. Starting with K, what was Superman's weakness?
2: Kryptonite.
0: Which boys sang Help Me Rhonda?
2: Beach Boys.
0: Are there 6 or 7 players on court at a time for a netball team?
2: 7.
0: Which car manufacturer made the Fairlane?
2: Ford.
0: Of the Australian state and territory capitals, which was originally called Palmerston?
2: Darwin.
0: True or false, the world's most venomous snake is found in South America?
2: False.
0: The stars of the movie Three Amigos were Steve Martin, Chevy Chase, and which other actor?
2: Pass.
0: Before the euro, what was the unit of currency in Italy?
2: Lira.
0: What is the name for a group of porcupines? When daylight saving starts in October, do the clocks go back or forward?
2: They will go forward.
0: Who was the last actor? Chevy Chase, Steve Martin, and who else in Three Amigos?
2: I think it was Martin.
0: I thought you were going to say it. Martin Short.
2: That's what I was about to say, Martin Short, yes.
0: We did pass on one other too. The name for a group of porcupines. It's a really.
2: I was going to say pack, but I had no idea.
0: No, it's a prickle.
2: A prickle.
0: A prickle of porcupines would have won you a little bit more cash, but you still did really well. 8 out of 10, there's $80.
2: Thank you. That's great.
0: You're welcome. Have a good day at work. You better hang up before someone spies you on a personal call.
2: That's right. Thank you very much.
0: Thanks, Jason, for making 2UE your station. Have a good day.
2: Thank you. Bye-bye.
0: Oh, you won't forget the prickle of porcupines in a hurry. That'll be locked in the memory bank forever. We'll top up the cash to a full 1,000 again and play same time tomorrow. 17 past 8. We're just over 60 seconds from Huey Lewis and the news on this beautiful Monday at Classic Hits 2UE.
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0: 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Sydney traffic.
1: In Arncliffe, a truck's broken down northbound on Marsh Street near the M5 motorway. Ingleburner, two truck crash southbound for the Hume motorway on the approach to Brooks Road. Into Campbelltown with a multi-vehicle collision eastbound Narellan Road at Kelly Car Road. In Seaforth, we've had a crash reported Burntbridge Creek deviation southbound just around Sydney Road. Expect delays over the bridge each direction. And an incident reported through Ermington, Silverwater Road southbound just passing Victoria Road. 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I'm Brittany Gorrell. That's the latest traffic on Classic Hits 2UE.

0: Huey Lewis in the news. Sydney's home of classic hits to Huey. I do feel for Huey Lewis. About a month ago, he said he's lost almost all of his hearing, so unfortunately music isn't part of his life anymore. Aren't we lucky that he gave us some brilliant music across the years? 25 past eight, a mixed bag of emotions at the SCG yesterday. A huge crowd for the AFLW match, and then a lot of people left before the lads came out onto the field. Still not a bad crowd, though, considering the week that was, about 2,000 shy of what they usually have, which is not too bad at all. News, sport and weather on the way with Josh next.
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12: It's 8:30. Good morning. I'm Josh Bryant. The Swans captain and other players have been moved to tears by the support from fans at the club's first game amid the ongoing controversy. Five players have been stood down for breaches of club standards when the team was in Melbourne. Police are investigating an allegation of sexual assault at a hotel, with reports those accusations now include multiple claims of sexual conduct without consent. Former sports journalist and longtime Swans fan Russell Barwick told Ben Fordham he wanted to get behind the other players.
13: My family went to watch the women's game. I was at a 6 year, so I came in only late for the men's game. And I mean late, I came in at half time, but I wasn't going to miss it. I was desperate to go and watch them and support.
12: The state's education minister has called a crisis roundtable to combat group sexual assaults and harmful content affecting teenagers. Multiple schoolboys have been charged over separate alleged sexual assaults in Bondi Junction and in Sydney Southwest in recent weeks. The summit will focus on protecting young women and countering hateful material targeting boys online. Testing is underway on another long-nosed fur seal following the nation's first confirmed detection of H5 bird flu in a mammal. South Australian authorities are reporting five suspected wildlife cases, the majority in Greater Crested Terns. It brings the total number of pending tests to 27. Record penalties are being handed out across the state as child protection authorities crack down on unverified workers and poor safety standards. The Office of Children's Guardian hit multiple tutoring and entertainment employers with fines following the discovery of failures. Communities and Families Minister Kate Washington says they'll continue taking the strict action against any organisation ignoring its duty of care.
2: All organisations must be aware of their obligations to protect children and keep them safe. That's why the Men's Labor Government is delivering a record investment to ensure our specialist child safety regulator has the tools it needs to keep kids safe.
12: Members of Australia's Jewish community are calling for an extension to the Anti-Semitism Royal Commission so that political leaders can be forced to testify. The campaigners argue the current public hearings have left gaps by failing to interrogate politicians and radical speakers over their response to the rise of anti-Semitism. They're pushing for more time to hold public figures to account before any report is handed down. Also making news, some of Australia's major banks are hiking their credit card fees and cutting reward programs ahead of October's card surcharge ban coming into effect. In finance, one Australian dollar is buying 71.6 US cents.
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3: The Sydney Roosters' minor premiership hopes have taken a major hit with an upset loss to the West Tigers 25-24 at Allianz Stadium. Coach Trent Robinson says the loss exposed some chinks in their armour ahead of the finals.
14: It's always a gift, whether you win or lose. So you take the lessons that you're going to get from that. And they're pretty clear. You make sure they don't happen again.
3: The Sharks' top four hopes have been kept alive with a 30-22 win over the Titans, while Joey Manu's been confirmed as signing number 7 for the PNG Chiefs for 2028. In AFL, the Sydney Swans have defeated North Melbourne 123-70. In AFLW, the Swans beat the Bombers 66-42 in front of a record crowd at the SCG. And in the EPL, Brighton thrashed Aston Villa 4-0. Liverpool scored late to draw 2-2 with Newcastle. That's sport. I'm Mike Pearsall.
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15: In Pyrmont, the Western Distributor, cars broken down eastbound on the Anzac Bridge with lane one blocked off. We're seeing a knock-on effect back around the Rozelle Interchange. It's crawling on the M4 and Iron Cove Link tunnels and City West Link Victoria Road towards the bridge. And to the M4 motorway, Kingswood, a crash westbound approaching the Northern Road. Expect delays here. Right lane is shut. Ingleburn, Hugh Motorway near Brooks Road, a two-truck accident with two southbound lanes shut. We've had a multi-car crash in Campbelltown, a Redland Road eastbound at Kelly Carr Road, and lights are flashing Maroubra, Anzac Parade at Fitzgerald Avenue. 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I'm Brittany Gorrell. That's the latest traffic on Classic Hits 2UE.
10: 2UE Sydney weather.
12: Mostly sunny throughout the day. Light winds at top of 22 degrees on the coast, 25 in the west. Cloudy with rain tomorrow. Showers and a possible storm on Wednesday. Partly cloudy Thursday, Friday, continuing into the weekend. Right now it's 13 degrees in town. Humidity 89%. It's 10 degrees at Bankstown. 10 also at Campbelltown and at Lucas Heights. 13 degrees at Gosford. 11 at Penrith, 14 at Terry Hills.
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Classic Hits 2UE. It's Credence and Kathy here. Jason of Potts Point played the $1,000 minute this morning, walked away with $80 for 8 out of 10. 10 out of 10 for the trivia questions wins you $1,000. And here's a little bit of insight for you. 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Good luck. It's good money, isn't it, just for having a head full of general knowledge? Useless trivia, winning your money. 22 to 9 at Classic Hits.

0: Just a short stint as a bank teller and a long stint as a rock star. Classic hits to you, great one from Pat Benatar. 14 to 9, it's Cathy. A bright and sunny Monday. Beautiful today. 21 on the coast, 23 in the city, and 25 is the top four. Penrith, there's a spring feeling in the air. It's the 24th of August. Let's do on this day. 1994, Cathy Freeman became the first Indigenous woman to win an individual gold medal at the Commonwealth Games in the 400 metres.
1: As the proud parents watched their daughter's win being broadcast around Australia, it was nearly impossible to hold back the tears.
0: Moment of sporting glory, but a moment of nasty business in sport in 2012 when Lance Armstrong was stripped of all competitive cycling results dating back to 1998.
2: This is it. The UCI Cycling's governing body at that press conference going on in Switzerland right now, officially stripping Armstrong, banning him for life, saying, quote, there is no place in cycling for Lance Armstrong.
0: He'd been found guilty of doping and drug trafficking. Stephen Fry has lots of things on his business card. Actor, comedian, TV host, playwright. He's 69 today.
3: If you never know what you want to be, if you live what some might call the dynamic life, but I will call the artistic life, if each day you are unsure of who you are and what you know, you will never become anything, and that is your reward.
0: And on this day in 1972, one of the greatest, if not the greatest, live album ever was recorded, Hot August Night. And it sat at number one on the Aussie album charts for an incredible 19 weeks for Neil Diamond. August 24's Classic Hits Lunchbox has some more celebrations of the day at midday with Gavin Miller. 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

0: 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Sydney traffic.
1: Earlier breakdown clearing inbound over the Anzac Bridge in Pyrmont with a knock-on effect and heavy delays for City West Link, the M4 Iron Cove Link tunnels and Victoria Road approaching. In Milperra on the M5, we've had a three-vehicle accident passing Henry Lawson Drive. This is westbound in the right lane. A crash eastbound for the M4 approaching the Northern Road. Right-hand lane is out of action now. And into Ingleburn, extensive southbound delays for the Hume Motorway to Brooks Road after a two-truck crash with two southbound lanes closed. 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I'm Brittany Gorrell. That's the latest traffic on Classic Hits 2UE.

0: Classic hits to UE. Fleetwood Mac, Seven Wonders. It's Kathy. Wasn't it good yesterday to see Charlie Vercoe hand over the match ball at Allianz Stadium for the Tigers and Roosters match? Charlie was the lifeguard who helped save the life of Leah Stewart, who was attacked by a shark at Coogee Beach back in June. And isn't that a story that's had the best ending that you could hope for? Leah is telling her story to all of Australia this coming weekend.
1: I was holding onto my leg and then I just sort of August. And I thought, she's not going to have a mum. She's going to grow up without a mum. I just thought, I've got to fight it. I'm gonna do everything I can to be here.
0: Ooh, that will be a powerful bit of TV with Leah telling her incredible survival story. She talks to Nine's Tracy Grimshaw on 60 Minutes this weekend. 5 to 9. After we have our news check, Michelle Murphy takes the baton and runs with the 9 o'clock music marathon. Back to back and ad free for the classic hits after 9 o'clock with the Doobie Brothers and Supertramp up first.
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15: It's 9 o'clock. Good morning. I'm Josh Bryant. The state government is convening crisis talks to address online risks for boys following two alleged teenage sexual assaults. Sasha Foote explains.
16: The urgent roundtable will bring together public and private school leaders, as well as experts in consent and the eSafety Commissioner, to discuss the influence of harmful content on young boys. The talks are in direct response to two alleged sexual assaults in Sydney and recent weeks. Charges have now been laid against three teenage boys who were accused of attacking a 14-year-old girl in a Bondi Junction laneway. Three 17-year-old boys have also been charged with the alleged gang rape of a 17-year-old girl at MacArthur. Sasha Foote, Sydney.
15: Sydney Swans coach Dean Cox says he understands why some fans walked out before the men's clash at the SCG following a week of growing controversy for the club. Five players have been suspended for breaching team standards in Melbourne. Police are investigating allegations of sexual assault. New reports indicate the claims now involve multiple allegations of non-consensual sexual conduct. A man's been refused bail, charged over an alleged hit-and-run crash in Sydney's northwest. The 29-year-old was arrested by police in Bushland after a man was found trapped under a van with critical injuries at Carlingford. The man's been charged with driving while disqualified and failing to submit a breath analysis. Authorities are investigating a second suspected case of H5 bird flu in a mammal in Australia. The long-nosed fur seal was found in South Australia a day after the nation's first positive case was recorded in the same species in the state's south. Treasury documents show the federal government was warned its housing tax changes would cause modestly higher rents. The analysis didn't give a specific figure. One expert is warning that the government's changes add further pressure for renters at a time when vacancy rates are also very low. Upgrades to the iconic bridge connecting Bear Island to La Perouse in Sydney's east are beginning today. The $4.3 million project is due to render the precinct closed until late next year. New South Wales National Parks and Wildlife Service manager Ben Kahn says the community will be rewarded for its patience.
17: These are important works, and while the works are underway, there will be no pedestrian access to Bear Island itself or the rock shelf surrounding Bear Islands, and we really look forward to welcoming visitors back to Bear Island once the works are complete.
15: Also making news, Coogee Beach shark attack survivor Leah Stewart shared a personal message on her recovery, saying she's been overwhelmed by everyone's support and that she's embracing a second chance at life. In finance, one Australian dollar is buying 71.6 US cents.
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18: The PNG Chiefs have added another marquee name to their roster for their inaugural season in 2028. Joey Manu will return to the NRL, signing a two-year deal. Meanwhile, the West Tigers have held on for their best win of the year, upsetting the Roosters 25-24 at Allianz Stadium. Jock Madden kicked the winning field goal after a late comeback by the Roosters, threatened to hand their Tigers a ninth straight loss. Tigers coach Benji Marshall says it was a tense final 15 minutes.
19: I honestly thought we were in control, to be fair, until some of those freakish things from Marky Mark and guys like that come out in the back end. It's hard to stop, but I just succumbed to whatever happened is going to happen. I'm proud of the effort either way.
18: And a 10-wicket haul from Mitchell Starc has helped Australia to a commanding win over Bangladesh in the second test in Mackay, winning by an innings and 51 runs. That's sport. I'm Mike Pearsall.
15: It's 9:04. That's the latest news and sport.
13: 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Sydney traffic.
20: In Milperra, a crash westbound on the M5 motorway just past Henry Lawson Drive. In Ingleburn, two trucks have collided on the Hume motorway, southbound approaching Brooks Road. Two lanes have been blocked, causing delays from the M5 for westbounders. At Pyrmont, an earlier breakdown at the start of the Anzac Bridge has been causing knock-on delays through the Rozelle Interchange. The City West Link, the M4, Iron Cove Link tunnels and Victoria Road, all very heavy. Maroubra, traffic lights are flashing yellow, Anzac Parade at Fitzgerald Avenue. 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I'm Tim Govers. That's the latest traffic on Classic Hits 2UE.
1: 2UE Sydney weather.
15: Mostly sunny throughout the day, light winds, a top of 22 degrees on the coast, 25 in the west. Cloudy with rain tomorrow, showers and a possible storm on Wednesday. Partly cloudy on Thursday and Friday, continuing into the weekend. Right now it's 14 degrees in town, humidity 87%. It's 13 degrees at Bankstown, 13 also Lucas Heights and Penrith, 14 degrees at Campbelltown, 16 at Gosford, 15 degrees at Terry Hills.
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classic hits back to back. You got it. From Roy Orbison to Nick Kershaw, wouldn't it be good? Less than 10 minutes from now. Let's keep going in our 9 o'clock music marathon with the Beatles.

Lovely. Darren Hayes from the band wrote his autobiography a few years ago called Unlovable, and it's an incredible read if you haven't had a chance to yet. Sydney's classic hits 2UE with our 9 o'clock music marathon from the movie Pretty in Pink. A blast from the past from OMD. Minutes away. Patrick Hernandez now.

0: Race and Hugh Talk It Over as we wrap up our 9 o'clock music marathon, playing classic hits back to back like that and them, Baby Please Don't Go, and we'll do it all again 5 o'clock this afternoon for the drive home. Whenever you hear this one from the Righteous Brothers, are you like me? Do you think of that pottery wheel scene in the movie Ghost? Patrick Swayze and Demi Moore? It's an incredible song, is it? We'll play this classic hit after we get you across today's news headlines at 10 o'clock next. We'll get a weather forecast for the days ahead too.
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13: It's 10 o'clock. Good morning. I'm Josh Bryant. One Nation MP Barnaby Joyce claims a colleague misspoke when suggesting that the party's migration intake would not be too different from Labor. David Farley says One Nation would cap net overseas migration at 130,000, but that the figure doesn't include all visa classes. It would mean the minor party's real target would be closer to 230,000. But Mr. Joyce has told Seven Mr. Farley is not correct.
3: It is 130,000. We've been saying it all along. It's 130,000. It's 130,000. It's 130,000 net overseas migration. And sometimes, you know, things like NOM, it's an acronym. You've got to get it right.
13: A roundtable on how to protect girls from sexual assault and how to deal with harmful online content targeting boys is due to be held in New South Wales within weeks. School leaders are due to meet with experts, young people, victims' advocates and eSafety. It follows six boys being charged over two separate alleged incidents across Sydney in recent weeks. More than 25,000 victim survivors fleeing domestic violence have accessed emergency funding of up to $5,000. The federal program, which provides cash and essential goods, is designed to make it easier for people to flee unsafe situations. Home Affairs is understood to be preparing to deploy a new fleet of drones to detect people smugglers off Australia's coastline. Amid concerns about the availability of pilots and manned aircraft, the government is understood to be looking at alternatives to boost existing systems. The Australian government is being urged to step in to stop unregulated extraction of minerals from the floor of the Pacific Ocean. Aloe Institute papers raised concern that some Pacific nations may be dependent on individual agreements with Chinese or American companies without a universal set of rules. Pacific Islands Program Research Fellow Dr. Connor Graham says Australia must do its part.
5: Step one is to champion a Pacific-led governance framework with some minimum standards on deep sea mining, you know, minimum environmental standards, liability standards, things like that.
13: A man's been charged with 16 offences following investigations into the alleged manufacture of explosive devices in the state's Riverina. Two homemade bombs were among the items.